Sounds of Joe. You know who has a Versus coming up with Donnell Jones? It's going to be a grown man R&B thing. A few weeks away, August 20th to be exact. Welcome to The Quiet Storm on Hot 105. We are the soul of Miami. I'm AC Shaw. I'm still amazed how Shondé continues to defy the aging process. I'm guessing it's something in the English Water. This is The Quiet Storm.

0: At 105, we are the soul of Miami and the home of the Ricky Smiley Morning Show. What a way to wrap up another sexy set of your Quiet Storm. Just getting things started for your Thursday night edition. I'm AC Shaw. 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And Tams is ready to give you what you need. 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

the forever king of pop. Welcome to The Quiet Storm, your Thursday night edition in the Magic City. Sounds like this. I'm AC Shaw. On Hot 105, we are the soul of Miami. Getting ready to bless the UK with her presence August 21st is the voice of Thames.

On 105, today's R&B and old school. We're the home of the Ricky Smiley Morning Show and your Quiet Storm. As we put a cap on our first hour together, that went by fast, didn't it? It's AC Shaw. But it's a perfect opportunity to go ahead and grab yourself another glass of Chardonnay or possibly Moscato. Now, if you need something a little stronger, I won't judge. The night is still young. We're going to say hello to the 9 o'clock hour with a song to my couple celebrating an anniversary. Tony will be serenading you. And my girl, Miss Jackson, going to be actually filming a special music movie concert celebrating her Control album's 40th year over at the Amerant Bank Arena, December 12th. That all happens next inside the story.

0: like this the woman you want, or you know, or this is somebody we going out to dinner with. It just depends on how you feel about the person.
1: Now, what if her breath? 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
0: Whatever, breath bad. 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

The Quiet Storm on Hot 105, we are the soul of Miami. I'm AC Shaw, going to make it a priority to see this icon in concert December 12th at the Amerant Bank Arena.

Did you feel that? That's the sound of your heart when you're listening to The Quiet Storm. On Hot 105, today's R&B and old school. Yeah, that's love.

0: There's a special feeling you get when the right song hits. And hopefully I was able to play a few of them for you tonight so far. Welcome to your Thursday night edition of The Quiet Storm. I'm AC Shaw. We're also the home of the Ricky Smiley Morning Show. Back at it tomorrow morning at 6. And we're just getting things started. I tell you what, if you're in an Uber or a Lyft, you might want to tell them to take the scenic route. My next sexy scent will have you not wanting to leave the ride. Including the voice of Trey Songz and the 8-octave queen, Mariah Carey, are all next as the Quiet Storm rolls on. 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
14: Slow it down. 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The legendary Quiet Storm on Hot 105, the soul of Miami.

The show was so popular that another day was added. I'm sure this track will be a crowd favorite. December 3rd or December 5th, Hard Rock Stadium. Well, we get a chance to see this gentleman live, up close and personal. Welcome to the Quiet Storm on Hot 105. I'm AC Shaw giving you a sample of Chris Breezy.

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0: 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We're the home of the Ricky Smiley Morning Show. As we cap off the 9 o'clock hour with music for soul tie seekers and those looking for love, hopefully in all the right places. I'm AC Shaw. Speaking of love, you can do that by sending me a love note. 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I'll be checking those momentarily. In the meantime, the lovely Beyonce and Patti LaBelle is inside the next sexy set. 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

A dangerously type of love that you can feel literally and figuratively. 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I'm AC Shaw, by the way, giving you from one queen to the next.

0: 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Home of the Ricky Smiley Morning Show, as we wrap up another sexy scent for your quiet storm. A pleasure being wanted, needed, and appreciated. I hold that dear and dear to my heart. I'm AC Shaw, anxiously waiting for your love notes. So if you're in Homestead, Naranja, Miami Gardens, Palmetto Bay, you can go ahead and do that for me by downloading the Hot 105 app and tapping on the open mic feature. Still to come, some tasty tunes for you, including newly engaged Genuine, who's torn with Keith Sweat and will be tickling the ivories with Alicia Keys. As the quiet storm continues on Hot 105, we are the soul of Miami.
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Back at it tomorrow morning for your TGIF at 6. I'm AC Shaw. Welcome in to the sexiest show on the planet, The Quiet Storm. 5 hours of hopefully songs you can relate to and just relax. I'm AC Shaw, and by all means, please stay with me. In the queue, I got Maxwell and Ashanti, who recently shared the stage with Usher during the R&B tour. I wonder who he's going to bring out when they come to Miami December 3rd and December 5th. I guess you got to be in the audience in order to find out. But we continue to roll on with your classics of yesteryears today and tomorrow. This is your Quiet Storm all through the night on Hot

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0: 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We're the home of the Ricky Smiley Morning Show. Welcome to your Thursday night edition of The Quiet Storm. The magic city at night feels extra sexy when the storm is on. As we connect body and soul through musical memories, I'm AC Shaw, by the way, slowly but surely turning the lights down just a little lower as we go deeper into the night. I got some soulful songs for a set that you won't mind and hopefully put your mind at ease. If you can feel me, I'll be doing that in the next set. A couple of tracks from John Legend and the Nigerian Queen Tems makes her appearance as the Quiet Storm continues on Hot 105. We are the soul of Miami.
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2: But I decided to try. I bought a Benz. My car note is 200. 203 to be exact. Let me not lie to you.

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2: 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The soul of Miami.

The very essence of the word, love. Well, it's felt through actions. Take that with you so that this next song doesn't imitate life. I'm AC Shaw. Welcome to The Quiet Storm on Hot 105. We are the soul of Miami. Here's Temps.

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Home of the Ricky Smiley Morning Show. And your quiet storm. Putting the cap on the 11 o'clock hour, I'm AC Shaw. Hoping your night is as sweet as the tunes I'm playing for you. And hopefully you're feeling that, because I know I am. I'm ready to put you in the midnight state of mind. Get those incense burning as we relax the night away. The Quiet Storm continues with more of your favorites, R&B of yesteryears, today, tomorrow, always. 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

0: Ladies and gentlemen, T.I. And he was just, and I'm really offended, man. He was sitting up here laughing at me because my shirt wasn't all the way up to the top.
1: What do you mean, bro? My shirt wasn't all the way up to the top. I thought you tried to look like me. Man, you know what I'm saying? Going up that drill like the U pastor.
0: This means you ain't going to preach long.
1: Yeah, man.
0: Yeah, but we got one of those suits from KNG. That means you're going to be preaching for about 3 hours.
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Got her own street in Barbados. 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I'm AC Sean delivering Keith Sweat now.

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0: 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Home of the Ricky Smiley Morning Show. Coming your way later this morning at 6. You're inside the quiet storm. Magic City at night feels extra nice, especially when the right track finds you. I'm AC Shaw. Are you ready for another sexy set of tunes? I tell you what, we're going to get it on with a classic from Marvin Gaye. It's known as the Ladies' Anthem. Keisha Cole makes her appearance, and I'm going to give you a taste of what you'll be getting at Hard Rock Stadium with Chris Brown. The Quiet Storm rolls on. Hot 105, we are the soul of Miami.
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Two sad songs back to back, but that's what makes us human, and that's what makes love so special. Welcome to The Quiet Storm on Hot 105. 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

0: 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Home of the Ricky Smiley Morning Show. Welcome in, the quiet storm. It's always a pleasure to play some music for you to hopefully help you relax after a long day at work. Yours truly, AC Shaw, but unfortunately, I have to close the doors for our quiet storm for this evening. But I tell you what, we're going to do it all over again on Sunday night. You're invited to come stay with me at 8, it's a date, as we take a look back at yesteryears for the old school edition of The Quiet Storm. Hopefully you can make your Sunday night that much more special as we get ready for another work week. You've made it to the weekend. I'm going to make way for Mark Young. He's going to take you through the overnight. Life is love. Love is life. Live life from a place of love.
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13: 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I bought a Benz. My car note is 200. 203 to be exact. 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

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Hey, won't you come play around my way? 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
5: Good morning. It's Friday, August 14th. Here's what's going on in the news. Travelers are already facing flight disruptions as severe weather along the East Coast causes delays and cancellations. And now Tropical Storm Lala could add another trouble spot to the nation's air travel system. Hawaii officials are urging residents and even visitors to finish storm preparations as Lala approaches the islands. Storm could be near hurricane strength as it passes close to the Big Island. In other news, Secretary of War Pete Hegseth is pushing back on reports of a mental health crisis aboard the USS Abraham Lincoln. Nearly 5,000 sailors and Marines have been deployed since November, much of that time supporting the war with Iran. Critics, including lawmakers and military families, say the prolonged deployment has contributed to deteriorating morale, supply and plumbing problems, and reports of sailors attempting to go overboard. Hegseth says those reports have been completely misrepresented and insists crews are getting necessary support. As of Wednesday, the Lincoln has spent 264 consecutive days at sea without a port call. That's a modern U.S. aircraft carrier record. And the Kennedy Center board is moving forward with a two-year closure for renovations and plans to add the inscription, quote, restored and renovated by President Donald J. Trump. Now, there's just one really awkward detail. See, by the time the work is finished, Trump could be out of office. So the next president could just come in and swap Trump's name out for their own. At this rate, the Kennedy Center may just need to leave a little extra room on the wall. In sports, Russell Westbrook's retirement is putting his legacy back under the microscope. And one thing is still hanging over the conversation, the ring he never got. The former MVP and NBA triple-double king has the numbers, the highlights, and a Hall of Fame resume, but he ends his career without a championship. Now that missing ring is becoming the final chapter in how Westbrook's career might be remembered. Shedeur Sanders is still in the middle of Cleveland's quarterback battle, and now the preseason is turning into his real audition. Every snap matters as the Browns decide whether to keep leaning on veteran Deshaun Watson or start looking towards Sanders as the future of the franchise. For Shedeur, this isn't just about winning a backup job. It's about proving he belongs in the conversation for QB1. If you missed any part of the show, make sure you check out our podcast, available wherever you get your podcast. Coming up, Brett's got the hotspot right here on the Ricky Smiley Morning Show.
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6: And a good Friday morning to you, Ricky, on the second day of school in Miami-Dade County. And, of course, folks in school all throughout the Tri-County area. 19 minutes after 6:19 on Hot 105, live from the Hot 105 Traffic Center and University Dodge, home of the No Bull Deal, No Bull, at UniversityDodge.com. Got an accident this morning. This is in Miami-Dade County, 95 northbound. This is after Southwest 7th Street. That's in the right lane. 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
1: 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Drop it like it's hot.
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2: 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It's the
4: BRAT. All right, party people, it's about that time. Time for the hot spot with the one and only the Brat. What up?
5: What up, Ricky? Good morning, everybody. I'm your girl, Brat Tat Tat, and this is the hot spot where we bring you music, movies, and more. So let me get on off into it. We just heard my song, The B-Side, which features the notorious B.I.G., Big Papa. And I just wanted to share this little story behind the song. Me and him wrote it. We wrote it together. I had never did a song with Biggie. I believe I was the first female to do an actual song with Biggie.
6: Wow.
5: Jermaine Dupri was working in the studio with him, and when I met him, he was just like cool as a cucumber, but he was like the sweetest person. Like, he would just keep offering you stuff and wanted to make sure you had your smoke and anything you need. He wanted to make sure you was right. And I don't know if y'all know, but it's the same sample. It's outstanding, the sample that we use. So when we hear it on the Ricky Smiley Morning Show, I always think about it. And I'm like, man, can I talk about the B-side a little bit? Because the Notorious B.I.G. was, you know, one of my best friends, and it was amazing working with him. He was the first person that I ever seen not write anything down. I would get ready to go in there and do my lyrics to this song, and I'm like, what is you doing? You ain't even working. So I thought I had plenty of time, because he just smoking, and then he went in there and ripped this verse, and it took me another 2 hours, because I thought he wasn't writing, but he had actually did it and not wrote anything down. So
4: dang.
5: I just wanted to talk about that story a little bit. In the process, when you're recording a song, you're usually listening to the beat for a while. You're vibing out. You might get your little drink or something. For me, that would be a little Henny, and then I might get a little smoke, you know what I'm saying? Just whatever to get your vibe right, whatever you need to do, and then you just vibe out to the song. You and that artist, whoever you're working with, or yourself, or the producer, you know, y'all think about the title or the vibe of the song or what the song might feel like, and then that's how you know, create a song or possibly create you a hit. So
4: yeah.
5: I just wanted to talk about that for a second. What inspires me to create is whatever the beat make me feel like, whatever the topic is, whatever I'm going through. So I just want to tell y'all about that, and I'm going to wrap up the hot spot on that note. But for more information on these stories and
4: hey,
5: more,
4: congratulations on that.
5: Man, thank you so much, Ricky. I got so many stories to tell y'all. I can't wait to tell y'all about so many things, and it's going to be so fun, because I get to go back to that, too, because these are moments in time that are just beautiful memories.
4: Oh, yeah.
5: All right, y'all, we're going to wrap up the hot spot on that note. 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And you can catch me on all my social media at SoSoBrat. Coming up next, we got Rock T with that HBCU, no, right here on the Ricky Smiley Morning Show.
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4: 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All right, Rodney, good morning. How's our traffic situation in the 305 and 954?
8: Hey, Ricky, good Friday morning to you live from the Hyundai Traffic Studio and University Dodge, home of the No Bull Deal, UniversityDodge.com. 635, why don't you speed out there in the school zones on 95 and on the roadways on your morning commute right now. Looking pretty good out there. We do have one accident to report, 95 northbound. This is at Southwest 7th Street in the right lane. Other than that, a good commute. I'm going to find traffic sponsored by Mothers Against Drunk Driving. 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
2: 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I'm 7 News anchor Tavares Jones, and here's what's making headlines on this Friday morning, August 14th. Starting out in Broward, where police say an armed confrontation turned into a SWAT situation in Wilton Manors on Thursday. This happened at the Manor Grove Apartments along North Andrews Avenue after a man barricaded himself inside. Neighbors telling 7 News they saw an Amazon delivery driver drop off a package right before a homeowner confronted the driver with a gun. Police arresting 57-year-old George Manuel Mendez, who later surrendered. He's now charged with aggravated assault with a deadly weapon. Meantime, traffic trouble in Lauderhill after an 18-wheeler hauling cars collides with a motorcycle, causing it to burst into flames. The fire distracting several other drivers, causing two more crashes. This all happened on the turnpike heading south at exit 59 near Oakland Park. Six cars on the 18-wheeler also catching fire. A total of five people had to be taken to an area hospital. All lanes have since reopened. In other news this morning, a driver accused of hit and run in Dania Beach has now bonded out of jail. George Gonzalez, a double amputee who lost his legs to diabetes, was hit Monday while crossing the street at Southwest 1st Street and 1st Avenue. Gonzalez says the driver did stop and asked him if he was okay. He then asked the driver to call an ambulance, but that driver took off. Prosecutors say the driver is Jean-Pierre Louise. The 70-year-old is charged with leaving the scene of an accident. I'm Tavares Jones. That's your 7 News update here on the Ricky Smalley Morning Show on Hot 105. 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

0: Bro, I'm just real disappointed. I was hungry this morning. I taped 3 episodes of Ricky Smiley on the spot. They shout out to Master P, Toya. Oh my God, Toya, that interview was so much fun. And Clarissa Shields came yesterday. She's gonna be fighting Saturday. I really enjoyed that interview. You sitting there with a Olympic gold medalist, champion. Yeah. Those interviews was fun. And funny, so I went to bed early. I didn't really get to eat last night. I was hungry this morning. And all I wanted was bacon, egg, and cheese on toast from the little place. What's the place down the street?
1: Joe's.
0: Yeah, went down to. And so I had to do a commercial or something. And Gary had an extra 15 minutes. I said, Gary, can you go to Joe's? Give me a bacon, egg, and cheese on toast. So he snatched and went all out here walking fast like you do in the drip videos. Came back. Gary walked so damn fast. Gary came back. That sandwich was still hot. I'm talking about when I opened up, steam was coming off of it. But you brought it back on a croissant. I said toast. It's a difference between.
2: You're putting the emphasis on toast right now. I don't remember hearing toast. I heard croissant.
0: Gary,
3: everybody heard toast.
0: I said bacon, egg, and cheese on toast.
1: He liked the croissants.
3: Them croissants be good, though, Rick.
2: Don't be telling him.
0: Yeah, but the croissant's going to get soggy when they wrap it up in the paper.
2: Yeah, but
0: the toast going to hold a little longer.
2: It didn't get soggy, though. So, and my thing is this, I bought the sandwich. So
0: okay, but that's what you said instead of saying, okay, my bad.
2: Oh, I didn't know, though.
0: You tried to justify.
2: I mean, because I thought I heard croissant. But Brad is telling the truth. I do like croissant, so maybe in my mind I was thinking about a croissant.
0: Well, can you get in my mind the next time you go get us something to eat and get the right stuff?
3: So if that was a DoorDash order, you'd be rolled up right now.
0: Right.
2: Really? Well, it was not one. But anyway, I'm not going to apologize, damn it.
0: Why?
2: Because I ain't done nothing wrong.
0: Y'all don't think I deserve an apology?
3: But you did take the order wrong, Gary.
4: He was thinking about his own stomach, but he was too cheap to buy his own croissant. So he bought Ricky what he wanted.
0: Why you to buy you one?
2: I'm not paying no $8 for that damn sandwich. $8? Hell, I'm like, oh, no, honey. I'm going to just get him one. I'm
0: you can pay $16 for 2 sandwiches.
2: Yeah, I'm not paying that.
0: Why?
2: Because I just think that's ridiculous.
0: Why would you park? And then he be doing stuff like he'll park, like, if the park, like, what is it?
4: He will walk 6 blocks to park at the station and walk to an event 6 blocks away, so he does not have to pay $10 to get into the apparel mart in the rain.
0: Is that worth it?
2: Yes, it's worth it.
0: Why?
2: Let me tell you something, because to me, some things just don't make sense. Right. And paying stuff like that doesn't make sense.
0: But does walking 10 blocks, getting your opportunity to get robbed with all that jewelry on, does that make sense?
2: Well, guess what? I just had to pray on it, because I'm not going to pay no $10 or whatever to park.
0: But you'd rather walk.
2: It's exercise. Don't y'all be counting y'all fits, what y'all call that stuff y'all be counting?
3: Counting your steps.
4: But you pay $600 for a pair of glasses.
2: Baby, I could pay $1,000 for them. These glasses could make me see you clear. Oh. So no, honey, I'm not going to say that.
0: You're just going to be cheap.
2: That's right, honey. I would just be cheap,
0: and
2: honey.
0: Then all the drip video, you paid that money for all those clothes, but you didn't want to buy yourself. What have you sandwich. Ate this morning?
2: Believe it or not, I haven't
0: eaten. Are you hungry?
2: Well, yeah, I'm hungry.
0: But why do you buy yourself a sandwich?
2: Because I'm not, Ricky, I just couldn't do it. Gary, I did it yesterday. I paid $8. Good, Brad, when I paid $8 for that sandwich yesterday, I said, oh, hell no. This ain't happening
0: no more.
2: What
0: kind of sandwich was it?
2: A bacon, egg, and cheese with mayonnaise on a croissant.
3: Yep.
0: See, and you paid $8 for it?
2: Yeah, Gary, I can't do it.
0: Gary, I would have gave you a $10.
2: Well, you was fumbling here and I got your water, so I went ahead and paid for it out of my money. So
0: okay, so
1: well, you shouldn't be hungry, Gary. I'll
0: pay you back.
2: No, you could go ahead. It's free. This one is free, so I'm going to let you have that.
0: Okay, so
2: you ain't got to pay me back.
0: Would you like me to buy you a sandwich? Are you hungry?
2: Well, I'm not going to say I'm hungry because I am, but I don't want to do it because it's something to make me cry. So, no.
0: You need to have something taking medicine.
1: What you want to cry for?
2: Because it's just emotional.
3: It's a damn sandwich.
2: I don't care. Just leave me alone.
3: I'm not emotional about no damn croissant.
1: Ask you a question.
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6: 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Got some police activity impacting traffic. This is Northwest 79th Street in Miami. This is going westbound between 7th Avenue and 12th. Police activity there is shut down right now. Also, an accident in the Palmetto Expressway westbound right before 67th Avenue, left lane. 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Ricky?
0: All right, that was a helpful traffic update. All right, Rodney, appreciate that. Now, what's going on in Miami-Dade and Broward counties?
6: Thank you, Ricky. Good morning. And here are your Hubble to Five headlines. And let's talk about politics. A pro-crypto political action committee lied about Miami Herald headlines to attack a Florida Democrat. In television commercials you may be seeing and flyers directed at voters in the 24th Congressional District, which represents our people, protect Progress cites three Miami Herald articles in an attempt to cast Miami-Dade Commissioner Allara Gilbert as a Trump-aligned politician who's supporting the president's mass deportation crackdown. A heads up, the ads wrap the headlines. The actual Herald articles that reporters were able to locate matching the dates on the ads you see are not focused solely on Gilbert, and one doesn't even mention him by name. The 2022 articles matching details cited in the ads describe how Miami-Dade County Commission voted unanimously to give the Miami Dolphins $15 million for Hard Rock Stadium to host the World Cup soccer games in 2026. The actual article does not mention Gilbert by name, but the TV advertisements and the flyers sent to voters make it appear as though the entire story was about him. Also, you see ads saying Allara Gilbert approves $15 million for MAGA donors' companies. Read the fake headline, presumably alluding to Miami Dolphins owner Stephen Ross, who held a fundraiser in the Hamptons to boost Donald Trump's failed 2020 re-election bid. An article from June 2025 describes chaos at a county commission meeting over an existing agreement with U.S. Immigration and Customs Enforcement. It mentions Gilbert in one sentence, which notes that he was asked to indefinitely defer a vote to modify the county's agreement with ICE after a procedural move by the commission made the vote unnecessary. Yet, Allara Gilbert dodges the vote to oppose ICE appears in another fake headline in the Protect Progress ad. And a third fake ad focused on Alligator Alcatraz. A clip shows what appears to be a Herald headline, Gilbert bankrolled by Alligator Alcatraz contractors. The actual headline was, Congressional candidates clash over donations tied to Alligator Alcatraz. Again, these ads were by a pro-crypto political action committee. The organization behind the ads, Protect Progress, has spent more than $22 million around the country this campaign cycle, mostly in support of Democratic candidates, according to Tech Influence Watch, a platform created to monitor the flow of money from tech companies to political candidates. But the political committee has also attacked some Democrats and disclosed spending more than $1 million to oppose Gilbert's candidacy as voters cast ballots on the Florida primary on August 18th. In-depth article on the Miami Herald's website. And you may recall earlier this week in that same congressional race for the 24th Congressional District, State Senator Chevron Jones was attacked about his sexuality and his health with distorted allegations. Make sure your vote is respected and candidates keep your integrity. James Uthmeyer, Florida's appointed attorney general, has rewrote language for the proposed property tax amendment after a judge ordered that the initial language was misleading. The judge ordered the attorney general to rewrite several parts of the amendment, including the title, Save Our Homes from Excessive Property Taxes. Your Hubble to 5 weather, partly cloudy today, high around 93 right now, clear skies and 81 degrees. Those are your Hubble to 5 headlines.
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6: 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Early voting is on this Sunday, and you are having souls to the polls. How are you?
10: I am well.
6: The NAACP Fort Lauderdale Broward is urging people to participate in souls to the poll this Sunday. Why?
10: This is our traditional way of reaching out to our community to vote on this final day of early voting. This is certainly the most important election of our lifetime. We cannot afford to sit this election out. Everything that we care about is on the ballot. We got to make sure that we decide for ourselves what our future looks like. If we don't vote, other people will decide what freedoms we are able to continue. Souls to the Polls will take place in Fort Lauderdale at Delaville Park from 12 p.m. to 5 p.m. Delaville Park is located at 2520 Northwest 6th Street, Fort Lauderdale, Florida.
6: And you're imploring our community, our faith community, our civic and social community to participate.
10: Churches and Divine Nine are certainly partners of NAACP, part of the history and the fabric of this event. 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We have spoken to a number of churches who are ready to go, who have guaranteed that they will be there because they understand that this is how we defend ourselves. This is our way to fight back. We can vote our way out of the issues that are happening if only we would. Reach the NAACP at 954-764-7604. 954-764-7604.
6: Souls to the Poll on Sunday at the Reverend Samuel Delaville Park, next to the African American Research Library and Cultural Center, noon to 5 p.m. Sunday.
10: Make sure that we show up because we don't want to be sorry come Election Day. We have got to defend ourselves. Black votes matter.
6: Branch president of the Fort Lauderdale Broward NAACP. It's Souls to the Poll this Sunday. Marsha Ellison, thank you.
10: Thank you, Ryan. I appreciate it.
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3: 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Good morning.
4: Hey, Ricky. Good Friday morning to you. We made it to the end of the week, and it's the end of the school week for a lot of folks that went back to school this week. And, of course, be safe out there on the roadways and watch your speed in the school zones. 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We still have police activity in the road closure on 79th Street in Miami. This is westbound between Northwest 7th Avenue and Northwest 12th Avenue. Hot 5 Traffic sponsor. 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
1: Yes.
0: And hey, we're allowing you to wear the same clothes you had on the cruise last year because I got them same outfits. Ain't nothing wrong with them. I will be wearing them again.
2: Short sets.
0: I will be wearing them again.
2: Yes,
0: sir. I will be wearing them again.
2: Wearing them again.
0: I'm your host, man, and we're going to be, the morning show is going to be there broadcasting live. Woo! Listen, we got beach barbecues,
2: woo!
0: Parties.
2: Yes.
0: A lot of parties. A lot of performances.
2: Yes.
0: Come on, Brent.
2: Absolutely. Yeah, Ricky, you know I'm going to have to grace that stage and perform me a little something, a little bit. We got T.I., we got Rick Ross, Keith Sweat, and just added Wyclef Jean, y'all. Oh, my God, that's getting ready to be crazy. We also going to line dance with Cupid, and if it's love and R&B that you need to get to, we got that, too. We got Eric Benet, we got Tone Stiff, Dave Hollister, Q Parker, and we got some gospel for you. We got a little go-go, and we got some old-school funk.
3: All right, and yes, ma'am, baby, and I'm going to be hosting y'all my tea parties again this year. Yes, baby. Everybody's gonna get a cup of tea, honey, this year. Even you, Brad.
2: Last year
3: we had so much fun, y'all, at the tea parties. And Brad,
2: what?
3: I been saying you and Judy gonna be doing something together on the boat.
2: Yeah, you know, we hosted a little fireside chat, you know what I'm saying? We're gonna talk about our book and the things that we go through in our relationship, and hopefully other people can relate and it helps somebody. You know, we bringing some Kaleidoscope products with us too. We're gonna do giveaways. It's gonna be so much fun.
4: 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It's going down.
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0: Nope, don't even think about putting that makeup on in the car. I see y'all. Rodney could be talking about you in the next traffic report. Be safe out there, family. Good morning, Rodney. What's going on in those Miami streets?
7: 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We had police activity and road closure. This is Northwest 79th Street closed, going westbound between 7th Avenue and Northwest 12th Avenue there. I know the school's in that area as well. 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
8: Hey, good morning to everyone listening here on Hot 105. I'm 7 News anchor Tavarius Jones, and here's some news headlines for you on this Friday morning, August 14th. Starting out in Broward, where police say an armed confrontation turned into a SWAT situation in Wilton Manors on Thursday. This happened at the Manor Grove Apartments along North Andrews Avenue after a man barricaded himself inside. Neighbors telling 7 News they saw an Amazon delivery driver drop off a package right before a homeowner confronted that driver with a gun. Police arresting 57-year-old George Manuel Mendez, who later surrendered. He's now charged with aggravated assault with a deadly weapon. Meantime, a tragedy involving several pets at a home in Hollywood. Flames and smoke broke out inside an apartment along Rodman Street near South 20th Avenue. 13 dogs were inside. Neighbors tried to get them all out, but only one dog would survive. Investigators are now working to figure out what caused the fire. In other news this morning, Florida's property tax amendment has been rewritten as ordered by a judge. The amendment has a new title known as the Increased Homestead Exemption, lower cap on increases in non-homestead property assessments. A mouthful, right? Well, this comes after a circuit court judge said the wording was misleading and at times political. If approved by voters, the amendment would slash property taxes, raising the homestead exemption to $150,000 in 2027 and then to $250,000 in 2028, cutting billions of dollars that fund local governments, many right here in South Florida. I'm Tavares Jones. That's your news update here on the Ricky Smalley Morning Show on Hot 105. Today in Florida airs weekday mornings on 7 News and ABC 18 starting at 5 a.m. Join us.
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0: All right, y'all, chicken them off of me. It's going down with y'all lying on the ones and twos. Ricky Smiley Morning Show. Let's get it.

0: Black Tony, what's going on? Hey.
1: Oh, Lord, boy, I got a whole situation going on, dog. So I ain't got time to deal with no fooling.
0: What's up, man?
1: But not being at work, so I'm at work. So I'm in the building right now.
0: Talk to me.
1: Downstairs at the security. But you got to come down here, Shadow. You gonna have to come down here or send me. I said somebody down here because they holding me up right now. They telling me I'm being held. Oh Lord, Shadow. It's just a mess. I tried to surprise y'all this morning, but I got
0: in the background.
1: It's a cat, shout out. It's a cat. And because somebody had left these damn cat on my front porch. I brought her into work, shout out. I was going to see who wanted some cat, baby.
2: Oh, my gosh.
1: Yo, because I know Alfreda's, you know, she probably like cats.
2: I do.
1: And I was going to, yeah.
0: I hate cats.
1: I got two grown-up cats and, like, 11 cat babies. Oh, they had babies, but it wasn't the mama and the daddy, Alfreda. It was two girl cats.
2: Wait.
1: So it was like the cat and the cat auntie. I think it was her sister.
0: Bring some cats to the radio station?
1: Oh, Lord, because I thought I was going to surprise y'all, because they real cute. The little cat babies is cute, but they got it loose. When the security lady told me, she said, "What's in the box?" Because it's making noise. And I tried to open up the box and show the cat babies, and they jumped out. So these cats all over the damn in the lobby right now. So I'm trying to catch these damn cats. But the grown up cats are frustrated because the baby cats done got it loose. So, and now they're talking about somebody going to come down here and catch these damn cats. So there's about 11 cats running around.
0: Man, that's about the dumbest thing you ever did was bring some cats to the radio station.
2: Well, sorry, I got somebody, no cats in here.
0: You know, I'm scared. I don't fool with no cats.
3: Well, maybe.
1: I thought that was Gary. Don't fool with no cats. But anyway.
2: Wait.
4: No, Blue Tony, I don't.
0: What you calling Gary?
4: Blue Tony.
1: Gary, can you please come down here and help me catch these damn cats? You ain't got nothing to do right now.
0: He don't want to be nowhere near no cat.
4: No, those girls scratch, honey.
1: Send me somebody down here who want to deal with these damn cats.
4: Why don't you get a bag and put them in it?
1: Yep. I can't catch it. I got it. Two grown up cats. They just sitting there, but the damn baby cats is out running around all over the damn place. They're talking about they're going to call animal control on me, son.
0: Well, man, why would you do that, man? You made it to the, man. You know how long it's been since you made it to the lobby, bro.
1: Girl made me open up the box and the damn baby cats jumped out and now I can't catch them.
2: Baby cats are called kittens. You can just call them kittens.
0: You made it to the lobby, man. Do you know how big that is?
4: Who are you bringing cats for?
0: For us.
1: Whoever wants some damn cats.
4: I don't like no damn cats.
1: For you. I know you don't want no damn cats. Anyway.
4: No, not no pussy cat. No, I don't want
0: my.
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0: 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Rodney's going to tell you about our traffic this morning in Miami and surrounding areas.
6: 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We've got police activity, road closure in Miami-Dade County. Northwest 79th Street closed between Northwest 7th Avenue and Northwest 12th Avenue. 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
6: Thank you, Ricky. Good morning. And here are your Hot 5 headlines. Broward College could terminate President Tory Austin. The College Board of Trustees has scheduled a special meeting next Wednesday to consider a motion from Trustee Michael Cachette to terminate Tory Austin without cause. This same board unanimously hired Mr. Austin in January 2025 and approved a four-year contract. Board member Cachette declined to comment when reached by the South Florida Sun Sentinel. President Austin filed a formal complaint last Wednesday morning after learning of the potential termination, alleging he was facing improper interference and retaliation by members of the trustees, according to documents obtained by the South Florida Sun Sentinel. It happened 91 years ago and still impacts you today. The signing of the Social Security Act by President Franklin D. Roosevelt.
8: Today, a hope of many years' standing is in large part fulfilled. Young people have come to wonder what would be their lot when they came to old age. This Social Security measure gives at least some protection to 30 millions of our citizens who will reap direct benefits through unemployment compensation, through old age pensions, and through increased services for the protection of children and the prevention of ill health. and against poverty-stricken old age.
6: Prior to President Franklin D. Roosevelt signing the Social Security Act, the poorest Americans were those over the age of 60, those that lived in rural communities, and those that were black. The Social Security Act provided old age pensions, unemployment insurance, and public welfare aid to dependent mothers, the blind, and disabled individuals, and public health services. Despite threatened changes to the Social Security Act by Republicans, it still remains intact to this day. Exercise your voting strength. It's Souls to the Polls taking place in Miami-Dade County and Broward County. President, Fort Lauderdale Branch, NAACP, Marsha Ellison.
9: This is certainly the most important election of our lifetime. We cannot afford to sit this election out. Souls to the Polls will take place in Fort Lauderdale at Delaval Park from 12 p.m. to 5 p.m., 2520 Northwest 6th Street, Fort Lauderdale, Florida. Churches and the Divine Nine are certainly partners. We just need them to show up. This is how we defend ourselves. This is our way to fight back. We can vote our way out of this issues that are happening. Reach the NAACP at 954-764-7604.
6: And also, Souls to the Polls will take place in Miami-Dade County in South Miami-Dade County on Sunday at the Palmetto Golf Club, 9300 Southwest 152nd Street, between 1 p.m. and 4 p.m., hosted by Senator Dwight Bullard. And more history on this date. It was in 1936, in front of 20,000 spectators. A black man, Rennie Bethea, was hanged in Owensboro, Kentucky, accused of raping a white woman. It was the last public execution in the United States with 20,000 spectators. Your Hot 5 weather, partly cloudy today with a high around 93. Feel like temperatures over 100 degrees right now. Clear skies and 81 degrees. 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
12: It's going to take place on August 15th. 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And he's bringing in some rappers, Latin Grammy-nominated Cito Rocks, also Havana Mina, a Billboard artist, Tawana Hall, who is a wonderful choreographer, and we're going to have a special poetic presentation by spoken word artist Rebecca Phoenix Vaughn. Tickets are $10, and they can get those tickets miamidade.gov/Joseph Caleb Auditorium. That's miamidade.gov/Joseph Caleb Auditorium, and tickets will be sold at the door. The tickets are $10. It's a family-friendly event, the culture that shaped the genre, featuring the music of DJ Grandmaster Flash, called the Infancy of Hip-Hop Throwdown, celebrating the birth of hip-hop.
6: 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Thank you.
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4: 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All right, riding the house of traffic looking right now.
5: 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We still have police activity and a road closure in Miami-Dade County. Northwest 79th Street closed westbound between Northwest 7th Avenue up to Northwest 12th Avenue. 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

0: to the Flex, and this man keep the party going. A native of Lafayette, Louisiana.
1: Yes, come on. Let's go.
0: And now he's getting ready to party with a purpose on the One Voyage Cruise. Y'all, please welcome the 6-time platinum line dance king, Cupid in the building.
2: What up? Been waiting to be on this one, man.
1: Come on.
0: Hey, man, we glad to have you,
2: man. I'm a fan,
0: man.
2: Bro. Everybody here.
0: Yes, sir. Thank you for coming, man, for getting up this early.
2: No doubt.
0: Yes, sir, man. I always want to know, why do they call you Cupid?
2: So, man, back in the day, I used to sing Cupid by 112 to all the girls in high school and college.
0: Yeah.
2: So they'll be like, "Oh, that's that dude that's in Cupid. That's that dude that's in Cupid." And it just stuck with me for years, man. So that's basically pretty much where it came from, man.
0: So you went to school in Louisiana?
2: Yeah, University of Louisiana at Lafayette.
0: Okay.
3: That's what's up.
2: Down there.
3: So you're gonna be performing on the One Voyage Cruise, of course. Now, when we see Cupid in concert, is it like a big old dance party, or what kind of show can we expect to see from you on the cruise?
2: It's the greatest interactive concert you could possibly go to. Like. I don't even think people be paying attention that I'm on the stage. Like, they doing the dances and rocking out, man. And it's just like a big family reunion, you know?
3: Yeah. Love it.
2: Yep.
3: Love it.
2: Yep.
4: So, Cupid, what are you looking forward to the most on the cruise?
2: Just seeing everybody, man, you know, together. That unity music is what I like to call it. You know, you see people who got different points of views in life, man, all coming together, having a good time. And, you know, and just celebrating life with that music.
5: Right. You know what? I want to learn more about you. So, is it true that you were a contestant on The Voice a long time ago? But if that
2: was, and nobody
5: turned their chair around, what's wrong with them?
2: Man, you know, it's a backstory about that, man, because, you know, they had some litigation going on that I think that might have played a part in that. But to me, it was crazy because how would you not turn around? And I mean, I'm singing Cupid Shuffle. I'm singing with all my heart, you know?
0: Right.
2: But, you know, at the end of the day, man, it worked out, you know, where I was still in front of 4.7 million people that night, you know?
5: Mm-hmm.
2: And
5: yeah.
2: I think that kind of attached my face with the song, because a lot of people didn't even know how I looked. They just knew the song.
0: Yeah.
2: So that was, it was a crazy but a good promo move at the same time.
5: Right? Wait, who were the judges? Who were the judges?
2: It was CeeLo, Blake.
3: CeeLo?
2: Yeah, man. Yeah, CeeLo, no
3: problem. I can't believe he passed on that. Yeah, something had to be going on.
2: Yeah, man. But it's cool, though, you know.
3: Yeah, you here now. You doing your thing
5: right
3: now.
5: Oh,
3: you was the originator, none great. Baby, so what did you learn from that experience on The Voice?
2: Never disrespect your blessing, because at the end of the day, mm-hmm. I was out there trying to show people that I could sing and overshadowing Cupid Shuffle, which was something that I like had prayed for, you know. Mm-hmm. So by me like going out on a platform like that, trying to say I'm trying to get past the Cupid Shuffle, like I feel like God was kind of like, I got something for you.
0: Right.
2: Okay. I'm going to show you better than I could tell you, you know.
3: Okay.
4: Yeah. So Cupid, one thing that I like about line dancing is that I don't have to wait for somebody to ask me to dance.
0: You don't know it.
4: Well, I'm
0: not going to do not one.
5: I can't wait to see it.
0: You shouldn't even be on this interview.
1: Show now.
0: And me either, for that matter.
4: Nah.
1: You can't do the line dance?
3: The line dance, but it'd be so much to learn.
0: Right? Yeah, it's like math.
4: Yeah, okay, exactly. 1, 2, 3.
3: We know how to do the original thing.
0: Yeah. Right.
1: Just get in the back and fake it.
2: Well, the thing with my music is I give the directions in all the songs at some point.
3: Right.
2: You know, so and unlike you know, the Tamia one is a little, you know, a little aggressive.
3: Yeah.
2: You don't have no directions.
0: Oh. Right.
2: So worst case scenario, you can go to the right and to the left, Gary.
3: Right.
4: Yeah.
0: So it's the 20th anniversary of the Cupid Shuffle. When you recorded Cupid Shuffle, did you expect everybody to, you know, all around the world to be line dancing to your song?
2: Absolutely not, man.
0: Really?
2: When I first put it out, you know, I was on tour with Mel Waiters at the time, doing Southern Soul back in the day. And, I actually let him hear it, and he thought it was crazy. He was like, I don't know, you know, this is just directions. But, y'all, I'm telling you, I recorded August 2006. By December 2007, I was at the record label, and my life changed forever.
4: Really?
2: Quick, just like that.
3: That's what's up.
0: And tell us about the Lion Dance King album and documentary.
2: Oh, yeah. So right now, man, a lot of the questions that people don't know, like the real story about The Voice, like the real story that's all going to be on the documentary that's coming out in January. And my project is out called The Line Dance King. Of course, y'all know Flex.
1: Right.
2: And amongst others. So it's just basically a project of all dance music. You know, you pretty much could play at your family reunion and everybody could just turn up the whole time.
4: So, Cupid, do you ever think about suing them? I mean, for public humiliation?
0: Suing who?
4: The Voice.
2: NBC.
0: Man, look, his doggone blessings came from that.
4: Yeah.
0: Sometimes, like, I got booed off the Apollo.
4: Sure
0: I mean,
4: did.
0: Come on. Yeah, absolutely. Let me see if
6: Cuba said word.
0: Anita Baker, D.L. Hughley, myself. You of us got booed on Showtime and they follow. Back then, they didn't give a damn if you was a special guest. Mm. We weren't even on amateur.
6: Oh,
0: night.
6: Wow.
0: when the host said Birmingham, Alabama, it was over. He said, hey, just play to the camera and tell your jokes. It's going to air. And I did, and it aired, and they edited the booing out.
7: Wow, man.
0: That's crazy. You know what I'm saying? Sometimes that'd be a blessing to make you get aggressive on stage and just try to make sure that you better.
2: That's true.
0: Make you work on your craft.
5: That's right.
0: All right, y'all, we got Cupid in the building, and now he's got a new song with Keith Sweat. 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
0: 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Traffic is coming your way with Rodney.
9: 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On the roadways, we still have police activity impacting traffic in Miami-Dade County. 79th Street closed westbound between Northwest 7th Avenue and Northwest 12th Avenue. That's a look at traffic. We're Hot 105, Hot105FM.com. 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
10: Hey, good morning to everyone listening here on Hot 105. I'm 7 News anchor Tavares Jones, and here's what's making headlines on this Friday morning, August 14th. Starting out in Broward, where police say an armed confrontation turned into a SWAT situation in Wilton Manors on Thursday. This happened at the Manor Grove Apartments along North Andrews Avenue after a man barricaded himself inside. Neighbors telling 7 News they saw an Amazon delivery driver drop off a package right before a homeowner confronted the driver with a gun. Police arresting 57-year-old George Manuel Mendez, who later surrendered. He's now charged with aggravated assault with a deadly weapon. Meantime, traffic trouble in Lauderhill after an 18-wheeler hauling cars collides with a motorcycle, causing it to burst into flames. The fire distracting several other drivers, causing two more crashes. This all happened on the turnpike heading south at exit 59 near Oakland Park. Six cars on the 18-wheeler also catching fire. A total of five people had to be taken to an area hospital. All lanes have since reopened. In other news this morning, a driver accused of hit and run in Dania Beach has now bonded out of jail. George Gonzalez, a double amputee who lost his legs to diabetes, was hit Monday while crossing the street at Southwest 1st Street and 1st Avenue. Gonzalez says the driver did stop and asked him if he was okay. He then asked the driver to call an ambulance, but that driver took off. Prosecutors say the driver is Jean-Pierre Louise. The 70-year-old is charged with leaving the scene of an accident. I'm Tavares Jones. That's your 7 News update here on the Ricky Smiley Morning Show on Hot 105. 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
5: 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And here's the new song by Keith Sweat and Cupid. 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
1: I used to play for the Sunday school, so
2: you know.
1: You already know.
2: So you can come to sing for the Make It Last Forever Faith Church.
3: Kimmy, who came up with the moves to the song for the song?
4: I make up all of the line dances that I sing or be a part of. You know, I watch a lot of Keith shows and I watch a lot of his dances. So I wanted the dance to kind of be able to like be something that they could do on stage that would be super fly. Like not necessarily the trail ride swag, more like of a grown and sexy swag. So you know, that's what I came up with for the Good Love Slide.
1: And Keith, have you enjoyed being a part of the Southern Soul movement?
2: Yeah, I mean, it's dope. It's the same music that I grew up listening to back in the day. Bobby Womack, Johnny Taylor, all those type of brothers, you know. So when I think of Southern Soul, that's what I think of. Knowing that I can do that type of music, I said, let me just go ahead and dab my finger in it, you know. So now I got a song with Pogie Bear.
1: Okay. Yeah.
2: Got a song with King George, you know, outside of this. Got a song with Cupid. Got a song with Roy Chip Anthony. So I've been like hitting everybody. Say, come on, let me get some of this.
1: Yeah.
3: That sound like the new music on your new project that you're working on. Yeah. What's up with that? Tell us about that.
2: Well, I'm dropping like 3 albums at one time.
3: Wow. Ooh. Okay.
2: I'm dropping Afrobeat album, the R&B album. And Southern Soul album, so I could show people, like, yo, this is what I
1: do. Damn, it sounds like you've been working.
3: Right?
2: Yeah. Come working. On, Versace. Yeah.
3: So, look, we need to set up a whole line dance party and a class for folks, okay?
1: Right.
3: We got to get our outfits together because this One Voyage crew is getting ready to be crazy. Plus, we're going to have King George on board.
5: So
3: it's going to go nuts. We're going to have a good old time.
5: Yes, man. We are. Okay, so, Keith, you're also singing at the VIP reception for the vow renewal on the One Voyage cruise. Erica Campbell and her husband, Warren, they're going to officiate the ceremony. What can we expect from the VIP reception for all the couples?
1: And I hope you sang that damn song you sung on New Jack City, man. Let me tell you something. Nobody ever talked about that. That is one of the dopest Keith Sweat moments of all time when you sung at Nino Brown wedding on New Jack City. And I think about that old lady sitting there smiling. That was dope.
2: There you go telling me no again.
3: Yes.
2: Yeah, I mean, it was crazy because, I mean, I'm going to tell you a story about that song. Like, Let's Chill was supposed to be the song that I sung at the wedding.
3: Mm.
2: But I didn't get the song in time. So somebody held the song from me not getting it.
3: I can hear you singing it.
2: And Mario Van Peebles called me and said, I said, because I had went in the studio with Sadie and Bernard Bell, and we had did the song. So the song was supposed to go out to them so they could put it in the movie. So we had set it up so I could sing the song at the wedding scene. The song never got sent. So Gene Griffin back in the day decided he wanted to keep the song.
3: Oh, Gene.
2: They wanted to hold the song. So Mario called me and said, yo, we need your song. And what happened is, once they said we needed the song, I didn't have a song. I said, so I had to go in there and right there, you go telling me no again that same night to send them the song.
3: Wow.
1: Well, you had to do what?
2: Right there, you go telling me no again, same night. And I said, man, the only song I could come up with is this one. That's why you hear me saying, there you go telling me no again at the wedding. Why would I be saying, there you go telling me no again at the wedding?
1: Right.
2: But I needed that song, a song to put into the wedding in order for me to be singing at the wedding ceremony because that's what I needed. I needed a song to sing at the wedding.
1: Do you know that that's one of your greatest moments of all time? You sang it. Because that movie was such a hit. That movie was like iconic as hell.
2: Right. And I never really tell people the backstory on that song or why, because some people ask me, man, why are you singing there you go telling me no again?
1: Yeah.
2: At the wedding, why people are supposed to be getting married? How are you
3: saying yes?
1: We didn't care.
2: Supposed to be saying yes.
3: We didn't care.
1: We didn't care. We thought it was perfect, man. Now I'm going to go home. I'm going to go watch
3: it again.
1: So listen, man, we're going to be taking over the Virgin Voyage Resilient Lady October the 26th through November the 1st. It's going to be a party like no other with all of your favorite celebrity friends and amazing performances by T.I., Keith Sweat, Cupid, Rick Ross, Jacqueline Carr, Pastor Mike Jr., Karen White, E.U., Fat Daddy, Q Parker, Eric Benet, Dave Hollister, plus Cedric the Entertainer and Anthony Anderson, and so many more. 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
1: You're going to have to come on Sunday and do a little bit of that pass, man, because you know we got church ship, too.
4: I'll be there.
1: You got to come do a little bit again.
4: I'll make it happen.
1: A little bit of that pass me not, boy. That thing, boy.
3: That thing was right, wasn't it?
1: Ooh, boy.
3: Ooh, them notes.
1: Yes, sir. Mm-hmm. All right, y'all. Keith Sweat, Cupid in the building, y'all.
6: Yeah. Thank you very much.
1: Rodney, what's going on in those Lauderdale streets?
7: 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We've got some police activity impacting traffic. This is in Miami-Dade County, Northwest 79th Street, closed between Northwest 7th Avenue and Northwest 12th Avenue. And we got police activity on Miami Beach on the MacArthur Causeway westbound at Alton Road. That's in the right lane. That's a look at traffic. Hopify Traffic, sponsored by Mothers Against Drunk Driving. 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We're having a five, and our condolences going out to one of our great businessmen and friends, John Cheevers, the breeze man, the air conditioning man, John Cheevers. His viewing will be today at the New Birth Baptist Church between 4 and 7 p.m. in Miami-Dade County. And then, of course, the service, the homegoing tomorrow at New Birth, 2300 Northwest 130th Opa-locka. 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
1: 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Y'all know I can see you through the radio, all right? So thanks for the update on traffic, Rodney. I appreciate everything, man. What's happening in the news, though?
7: Thank you, Ricky. Good morning. And here are your Hot 5 headlines. Broward College plans to terminate President Tory Austin. The College Board of Trustees has scheduled a special meeting next Wednesday to consider a motion from trustee Michael Cachette to terminate Tory Austin without cause. This same board unanimously hired Mr. Austin in January 2025 and approved a four-year contract. Board member Cachette declined to comment when reached by the South Florida Sun Sentinel. President Austin filed a formal complaint last Wednesday morning after learning of the potential termination, alleging he was facing improper interference and retaliation by members of the trustees, according to documents obtained by the South Florida Sun Sentinel. Progressive U.S. Rashida Tlaib of Michigan is coming to South Florida to aid in campaigns. A critic of the Trump administration and a progressive will be in South Florida. Representative Rashida Tlaib to aid in the campaigns of U.S. congressional candidate Oliver Larkin, who is running for Congress, Elijah Manley, also a congressional candidate, and U.S. senatorial candidate Angie Nixon. The event taking place this evening is called Chomp the Oligarchy. The events will take place on Miami Beach and in Lauderdale Lakes. Chomp the Oligarchy is also sponsored by the Miami-Dade Democratic and Broward Democratic Socialist of America. Exercise your voting strength this Sunday. It's Souls to the Polls taking place in Miami-Dade County and Broward County. President, Fort Lauderdale Branch, NAACP, Marsha Ellison.
8: We cannot afford to sit this election out. 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We just need them to show up. 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
7: Your Hot 5 weather, partly cloudy, hot, and humid today. High around 93. Feel like temperatures over 100 degrees. Right now, clear skies and 83 degrees. Those are your Hot 5 headlines.
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7: 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We have the CEO of South Bay Mature Entertainment, Malcolm Demps. How are you?
13: I'm doing great. 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
7: Saturday afternoon is karaoke in the park in Homestead.
13: Yes, karaoke in the park, Homestead, strictly for the community. 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We're going to have a couple of different live performances by international recording artist Angie Griffin. Toby, the balladeer, he's going to be coming out and embracing the people. And also we have a couple of other people from North Miami, vocal people coming out doing live karaoke, August 15th. City of Homestead, Harris Field, 1034 Northeast 8th Street, Homestead, Florida, 33030. Dates open at 3. Event will start at 4 p.m. till 10:30.
7: People encouraged to bring blankets and chairs?
13: Bring definitely blankets, lawn chairs. If you have a small umbrella you want to bring, battery-powered fans, they're welcome to bring those type of things.
7: Those that want to participate in the karaoke competition, how would they do so to make sure that you got the right music?
13: Give me a call at 305-790-7515 and just leave me their name and the actual song they want to do. But if not, they can sign up at the gate upon entry. My phone number again is 305-790-7515. Social media, I'm on Facebook, I'm on Instagram, TikTok, just my name, Malcolm Demps.
7: And you'll have a number of DJs in the house as well.
13: DJ Disco, DJ Papa Al, DJ Ready, and also DJ Thady. He's going to be there for the grown folks. And they're playing mostly grown folks type music, but we're going to mix it up a little bit for everybody. We're going to have food trucks from all different walks of life. We have tacos, we have barbecue, we have conch, fried fish, chicken, corn. We're going to have it all for you guys to come out. Slushy vendor, lemonade, things like that. 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If people who do want to do sections or things like that, they can contact the number. And we do have a special section if people want to actually reserve a section, also available. We have security by Homestead Police and also our private firm. And again, this event is free for the community. Karaoke in the park, Homestead. And everybody to come out, enjoy yourself. You know, it's for the community. And take a little stress off of life.
7: The CEO of Mature Entertainment, it's the karaoke event in Homestead at Harris Field Saturday afternoon. Malcolm Demps, thank you so much.
13: Thanks, Rodney. See you Saturday.
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0: Clara Plus, you got Epsom salt foot gel. Cools and comforts feet with rough, dry, scaly skin. All right. You got a 10-inch foil balloon that says Happy Secretary's Day. So if you know somebody that's a secretary, give her a balloon or something. From Circuit Cellular, you've also got an iPhone case that fits an iPhone 6 and 7. Okay. Go back to 2006 and you're all good. And finally, from Poodoo, you got a splat ball. What is a Poodoo splat ball? It's shaped like real doo-doo, but it's a ball. Yeah, there you go. Have fun with that, sir.
1: It's shaped like what?
0: Yeah, it's shaped like real doo-doo, but it's a ball. Have fun with that, sir. Ma'am, you get nothing. You lost. Get out of here.
2: Oh, my
0: loser.
2: God.
0: It's shaped like real doo-doo, but it's a ball.
2: But it's a ball. Thank y'all for playing. Congratulations, Puerto Rican Smiley Morning Show. Have it up.
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4: 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Good morning to you and yours. Be safe out there in the roadways. We still have police activity in the road closure. Northwest 79th Street closed westbound at Northwest 7th Avenue to Northwest 12th Avenue. And a couple of disabled vehicles. This is the Palmetto Expressway northbound, the unramp at US 27 in Miami-Dade County in the right lane. And a disabled vehicle in Broward County, 95 southbound, the off-ramp at Hollywood Boulevard. 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
4: Good morning. It's Friday, August 14th. I'm Alfredis, and here's what's going on in the news. Democrats are shaking up the way they'll choose their 2028 presidential nominee, and it could have a major impact on who wins. The Democratic National Committee is moving South Carolina to the front of the primary calendar, followed by Nevada, while Iowa and New Hampshire are losing some of their traditional influence. Party leaders say this better reflects the Democratic base by giving Black and Latino voters a bigger voice earlier in the process. Critics say this new order could also favor more establishment candidates over younger progressives. Bottom line, the states voting first can shape the entire race, and Democrats are changing who gets that power. In other news, former Miss North Carolina USA Brittany Boltonhouse is defending herself after losing her crown over old social media posts that included repeated use of the N-word. But her defense has raised even more eyebrows. Boltonhouse says she believes she was targeted because she's a conservative Christian, which leaves one pretty obvious question. What exactly does being conservative or Christian have to do with using a racial slur? Critics online say it looks like she's using her politics and faith, or maybe her faith in politics, as a shield for behavior that has nothing to do with either one. And for somebody representing the Miss USA organization, the issue might not be her religion or her political beliefs. It's whether repeatedly using the N-word reflects the character and the judgment expected of a title holder. And if you thought Cyclospora had finally left the menu, not quite. Cyclospora is still making people sick across the country with nearly 9,500 illnesses in 17 states, now tied to contaminated iceberg lettuce, along with almost 400 hospitalizations and 2 deaths. The good news, though, is that the lettuce is apparently off store shelves, but health officials are still tracking other Cyclospora cases, and the parasite can be tough to wash away. So for now, keep checking recalls, wash your produce well, and maybe give that salad a second look. In sports, Russell Westbrook is calling it a career, and the conversation is already shifting to his legacy. He leaves as an MVP, a triple-double king, and one of the most explosive players of his era, but without a championship ring. Now that missing title is back at the center of how his career will be judged. And Dejounte Carrington is back in the middle of another WNBA controversy after a string of hard fouls put her physical style under the microscope again. It comes just days after her ejection, a heated run-in with Sophie Cunningham, and her viral white privilege post. Now the conversation around Carrington is getting bigger than basketball. It's touching race, it's touching officiating, and where the league draws the line between tough play and going too far. Follow me on social media at Georgia Alfredis. Now, Brett's got the hot spot.
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11: All right, party people, it is about that time for the hot spot. What up, Brett?
0: What up, Ricky? Good morning, everybody. I'm your girl, Brad Tat Tat, and this is The Hot Spot, where we bring you music, movies, and more. So let's get on off into it. Brandy and her daughter, Sarai, are bringing their talents together once again, and they are now playing sisters. The mother-daughter duo are starring in the sequel to the Lifetime movie, Christmas Every Day. Now, the sequel is titled Christmas Every Day Again. It will be part of the It's a Wonderful Lifetime holiday lineup, and is set to debut later this year. Brandy is back in the role of a Chicago fashion designer, Fancy Valentine, and Sarai is her returning as her sister, Belle. Now, Brandy says that making the film was very special, and she's thrilled that fans get to continue the story. Debbie Morgan and Lamon Rucker will return in their previous roles, too. Do y'all like Christmas movies?
7: Oh, my gosh. Yes. Can't wait.
1: They're the best.
0: Okay, you had your little s'mores and your little hot chocolate and your little Christmas PJs. It's a very cool thing that me and my family love to do, too. All right, y'all, moving on. Matt the Man is expanding his resume once again with a new headwear collaboration that taps into decades of influence in the hip-hop and New York culture. Now, the limited edition hat collection was inspired by Meth's career and his signature style and the spirit of New York City, of course, and his lifestyle with the Wu-Tang Clan. M-E-T-H-O-D.
1: Man.
0: Anyway, I didn't want to go. Yeah. Appreciate that, Rock T. And it includes caps in multiple colors featuring an inverted upside down Wu-Tang Clan logo. Method Man is embroidered on the side. Congratulations goes out to Method Man and his new hat line. He's always doing a bunch of different things, and I'm happy to see him, you know, constantly progressing. All right, y'all, last but not least, a piece of hip-hop history connected to Nipsey Hussle is heading to an auction. Now, it's a custom baby blue 1959 Chevy Impala lowrider that was seen alongside Nipsey Hussle and John Legend in DJ Khaled's music video for Hire. Oh, man, that thing is beautiful. The video was filmed right before Nipsey was murdered outside his Marathon clothing store in March of 2019, which gives the car an even deeper connection to the late rapper. The song went on to win Grammys for Best Rap and Song Performance in 2020. Now the lowrider is up for auction with bids expected to reach between $175,000 and $225,000. Would y'all get an old school car? Y'all into cars like that?
1: Oh, I love old school. Oh, yeah.
8: Yes, indeed.
0: Man, that thing is beautiful. I don't know if y'all seen it in the video, but that thing is beautiful. And yes, Alfreda the Broncos is fired. The old ones that they're bringing back. All right, y'all, we're going to wrap up the hot spot on that note. But for more information on these stories and more, you can go to RickySmileyMorningShow.com and you can catch me on my social media at SoSoBrat. 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Coming up next, y'all, we got the White Stone with that praise mixdown. 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
12: Good morning. I am in A, Broward, and Rodney. Hey, how's it looking in those streets?
13: All right, Ricky, much better. Better than our earlier start this morning. Good morning to you. 9:36, 24 minutes away from 10 o'clock on this Friday morning, this 14th day of August 2026. Wow, this month is almost half over. On the roadways, we have a disabled vehicle. This is the Palmetto Expressway northbound at US 27. Other than that, that's the only interference you're going to have with your morning commute. Looking good everywhere else. 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
15: 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I'm 7 News anchor Tavares Jones, and here are some news headlines for you on this Friday morning, August 14th. Starting out in Broward, where police say an armed confrontation turned into a SWAT situation, and Wilton Manors on Thursday. This happened at the Manor Grove Apartments along North Andrews Avenue after a man barricaded himself inside. Neighbors telling 7 News they saw an Amazon delivery driver drop off a package right before a homeowner confronted that driver with a gun. Police arresting 57-year-old George Manuel Mandez, who later surrendered. He's now charged with aggravated assault with a deadly weapon. Meantime, a tragedy involving several pets at a home in Hollywood. Flames and smoke broke out inside of an apartment along Rodman Street near South 20th Avenue. 13 dogs were inside. Neighbors tried to get them all out, but only one dog would survive. Investigators are now working to figure out what caused the fire. In other news this morning, Florida's property tax amendment has been rewritten as order by a judge. The amendment has a new title known as the Increased Homestead Exemption, Lower Cap on Increases in Non-Homestead Property Assessments. A mouthful, right? Well, this comes after a circuit court judge said the wording was misleading and at times political. If approved by voters, the amendment would slash property taxes, raising the homestead exemption to $150,000 in 2027 and then to $250,000 in 2028, cutting billions of dollars that fund local governments, many right here in South Florida. I'm Tavares Jones. That's your news update here on the Ricky Smalley Morning Show on Hot 105. 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
1: 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Chime check right now, 9:53, 7 away from 10 o'clock. And on the roadways, we got an accident in Miami-Dade County. This is the Palmetto Expressway southbound after Northwest 74th Street in the right lane. And in Broward County, accident right lane, 95 Express. This is northbound at Cypress Creek Road. 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Happy birthday going out to Elisa. Don't be celebrating a birthday. Elisa, happy birthday, and thank you for listening, and all folks listening online to Hot 105. Our condolences going out to the family of John Cheevers, an extraordinary man. We call him the Breeze Man for his air conditioning company, serviced people throughout Miami-Dade County. Of course, he was an advertiser here on Hot 105 and Cox Media. So John Cheevers, his viewing is today, 4 to 7 p.m. at the New Birth Baptist Church, 2300 Northwest 135th Street in Miami. That is 4 to 7 p.m. today. And the homegoing service is tomorrow at New Birth Church as well. That's 11 a.m. Again, a good friend, a good guy, a good businessman, a good community advocate, John Cheevers, the Breeze Man. Our condolences to family and friends. Ricky.
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1: Thank you, Ricky. Good morning. And here are your Hot 105 headlines. We're at the height of primary and the midterm elections. And which consultants gave the most money to Miami-Dade County politicians this summer? In this morning's Miami Herald, an analysis of who gave what to which politicians or candidates. The Herald analyzed $1.8 million in donation to political committees and campaign accounts, supporting Miami-Dade County's 13 county commissioners and Mayor Levine Cava. B&B consultants made donations of $85,000 backing two Miami-Dade County commissioners, Marlene Bastien and Keon Hardiman. Of the $85,000 donated, $65,000 went to All Miami-Dade, a political committee backed by Commissioner Keon Hardiman. The remaining $20,000 went to support Commissioner Bastien through her campaign and political committee backing her, Moving Forward Together. And other highlights from the Herald's analysis include developer Michael Swirlo, who gave $74,000 to the Miami-Dade incumbents in June and July. Michael Swirlo heads the Swirlo Group in Coconut Grove, which specializes in developments on government-provided land and has multiple deals underway with Miami-Dade County. Commissioner Bastien got the backing from Swirlo with $25,000 going to her political committee and campaigns. And after Swirlo, suburban townhouse developer called Blue Nest Finish Fifth with $40,000 in donations. Of that, $25,000 went to Our Democracy, Mayor Levine Calva's political committee, and Blue Nest relies on county approval for many of its projects. Also, Duty Free, which operates 21 stores catering to international travelers at Miami International Airport, made $51,000 in donations, and Commissioner Gilbert got most of that backing with $21,000. And the Southern Group, who has a big presence in City Hall, where the firm's lobbyists work for companies seeking Miami-Dade County contracts and approval. The Southern Group gave $45,000 in June and July, with $25,000 going to Commission Chair Anthony Rodriguez's political committee. Progressive U.S. Rashida Tlaib of Michigan is coming to South Florida to aid in campaigns. A critic of the Trump administration and a progressive will be in South Florida, Representative Rashida Tlaib, to aid in the campaigns of U.S. congressional candidate Oliver Larkin, who is running for Congress, Elijah Manley, also a congressional candidate, and U.S. senatorial candidate Angie Nixon. The event taking place this evening is called Chomp the Oligarchy. The events will take place on Miami Beach and in Lauderdale Lakes. Taking place this evening at Mickey's Speakeasy in North Lauderdale, it's an all-decade celebration for Broward County school employees and others. Mickey Speakeasy with our very own Chico the Virgo and DJ DP tonight starting at 9 p.m. Check out this morning's Miami Herald, an extraordinary editorial by Herald award-winning writer B. Hines about Booker T. Washington Senior High School celebrating 100 years in the heart of Overtown. Go Tornadoes. Exercise your voting power at Souls to the Polls taking place in Miami-Dade County and in Broward County this Sunday. President of the Fort Lauderdale Broward NAACP, Marsha Ellison.
2: Souls to the Polls will take place in Fort Lauderdale at Delaville Park, 2520 Northwest 6th Street, Fort Lauderdale, Florida, from 12 p.m. to 5 p.m. Churches in the By Nine, we just need them to show up. This is how we defend ourselves. This is our way to fight back. We can vote our way out of this. Reach the NAACP at 954-764-7604.
1: And also, so Controls for the pole will take place in Miami-Dade County in South Miami-Dade County on Sunday at the Palmetto Golf Club, 9300 Southwest 152nd Street, between 1 p.m. and 4 p.m., hosted by Senator Dwight Bullard. On Sunday, a celebration of the 139th anniversary of the Right Honorable Marcus Messiah Garvey. 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
1: 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Your Hot 5 weather, partly cloudy, hot, and humid today with the high around 93. Right now, clear skies and 83 degrees. Those are your Hot 5 headlines.
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1: Listen, I've been waiting to tell you this. You are more than a man could ever want. Wait a minute, just let me know.

Today's RV and Old School and home of the Ricky Smiley Morning Show. What's going on? It's Shelby the Midday on the official check-in. Welcome to it. Got your tickets to the Vibe, Beauty and Black Affair. Going to give you a chance to get that before 3 o'clock. As a matter of fact, it goes down this hour, plus Orange Blossom Classic. Got that on deck as well, right here on Hot 105.

0: Ella Mai talking about the little things right here in Hot 105. Today's RB and Old School and home of the Ricky Smiley Morning Show. It's Shelby in the midday. What's going on, fam? How you feeling? How you doing? And speaking of little things, yes, if you took the time to wish me a happy birthday yesterday, you know what? I appreciate you in a great way. It's the little things that mean the most, right? That's what they say. That's what Ella Mai is talking about. So if you took the time on yesterday to send me a text message, DM me on Instagram, Facebook, whatever. Thank you so very much. I appreciate the love. It was real. The love was real. It poured in all night up until maybe, I think somebody jumped in there at about 11:57 p.m. You almost missed it, girl. I won't call your name, but yeah, friend, you almost missed it. But thank you again. I appreciate the love, all right? And speaking of love, so I've got these tickets for you to check out Rico Ross. He's going to be hanging out at the Vibe Beauty and Black Affair. So I'm going to show a little love and sling them your way coming up this hour. It all goes down Labor Day weekend, Amsterdam and Hallandale with Rico Ross, a.k.a. Horace, Mr. Bellary from Beauty and Black, which season 3 is about to kick off in about a week or two. So you're in for a treat, according to Horace or Mr. Bellary, all right? Got your tickets in minutes right here on Hot 105.
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15: You got this. Okay. And Shelby Russian's here to remind you why. 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
22: That's right, family. You got this, and I've got you. Let's get into it. You know, sometimes we spend so much time looking in the rearview mirror that we miss the road ahead. So think about this. You know, your past may have shaped you, but it doesn't have to define you. And I've heard people say this. So think about this as you move throughout your day. Stop looking back at what you can't change and start looking forward to what you can create. The future is waiting for you and it deserves your full attention. Too easy, fam. But as always, you got to start where you are and grow as you go. You got this and I got you. Mary, it's called Yesterday right here on Hot 105.

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1: Hey, family, what's going on? Get in here and get into this. In this episode of I'm So Excited. Oh, it's been reported that my girl Janet Jackson just set a December 12th film performance at the Amerant Bank Arena in Sunrise to mark 40 years of control. I'm here for it, and I will be in the building. Come on, Janet, let's do it. All right, calm down, Shell. And family, check this out. I just want to ask a question, all right? So there's been a debate about babysitting when it comes to grandparents. Now, is free babysitting part of being a grandparent, or are parents asking for too much? Now, as a new Gigi, I don't expect my daughter to pay me to watch that baby. No way, I'm not asking for money. What do you think? Think about it. And family, last but not least, single ladies and gentlemen, why are you by yourself? Is it because you've done so for so long? Well, one lady seems to think that's part of the problem. Get into this.
2: The longer you are single, the more difficult it is for you to get in a relationship with somebody because you become accustomed to you. Everything is the way you want it. You ain't got to answer nobody. You ain't got to ask nobody's permission to do nothing. You don't have to consider anybody else's feelings or emotions. And even if a good person comes into your life, they're going to seem like an annoyance to you. Because, babe, what you doing today? Dang, why don't you ask me what I'm doing? Guy, you want to see me? I'm in the house by myself watching TV. I just want to be by myself. You done went to the guy's house, spent the night at the guy's house, got flipped all inside, outside, all kinds of bent up like a pretzel, and then you went home. Why? Because I don't want to lay in the bed with nobody. I like to be by myself. So the longer you're single, the more difficult time you're going to have to be in a relationship.
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1: 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You're calling 10.
2: 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Thank
1: you. 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You're very welcome. 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

0: Morning Show. Got you live inside this old school reunion mix at noon. Somebody's having a good time. Somebody's having fun over there. DJ DP of the ones and twos. What's going on, man? How you feeling?
1: I'm good. It's your theme song, a happy belated birthday.
0: Hey.
1: You the funky child.
0: I'm the funky.
1: Yes,
0: I don't know,
1: sir.
0: I don't know how to take that. I'm the funky child. I don't know. My sisters might go like, yeah, she is. You know what I'm saying? What's up with that? Yeah, well, you know, thank you for the birthday love. It came in all day, all night. You know, it was a good day.
1: That's good.
0: It was a good day, and I'm still getting birthday wishes and gifts popping up here at the radio station. So, hey, thank you. I appreciate the love. It means a lot. You know what I'm saying?
1: Well deserved, Shell.
0: Thank you.
1: Thank you. Do your thing.
0: 45 going strong. I love it.
1: That's good.
0: I love it. I'm here for it. Let's go. Keep them coming, all right? So, listen, we've got tickets for you to check out Jodeci. They're going to be in the city December 16th at the Fillmore, Miami Beach, celebrating 35 years of Forever My Lady. That is wild. Making me feel old. So me being 45, that means it came out when I was 10. Yep, there you go. So anyway, congratulations to Jodeci. We got to give you a chance to win those tickets. DP, give me a good song.
1: Feenin' by Jodeci.
0: All right, so when you hear Feenin' by Jodeci, be the 10th caller at 888-550-9105. You're going to be in the building to see them LIVE live. 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
1: Hey, family, what's going on? Get in here and get into this. In this episode of I'm So Excited. Oh, it's been reported that my girl Janet Jackson just set a December 12th film performance at the Amerant Bank Arena in Sunrise to mark 40 years of Control. Wow! I'm here for it, and I will be in the building. Come on, Janet, let's do it. All right, calm down, Shell. And family, check this out. I just want to ask a question, all right? So there's been a debate about babysitting when it comes to grandparents. Now, is free babysitting part of being a grandparent, or are parents asking for too much? Now, as a new Gigi, I don't expect my daughter to pay me to watch that baby. No way, I'm not asking for money. What do you think? Think about it. And family, last but not least, single ladies and gentlemen, why are you by yourself? Is it because you've done so for so long? Well, one lady seems to think that's part of the problem. Get into this.
2: The longer you are single, the more difficult it is for you to get in a relationship with somebody because you become accustomed to you. Everything is the way you want it. You ain't got to answer nobody. You ain't got to ask nobody's permission to do nothing. You don't have to consider anybody else's feelings or emotions. And even if a good person comes into your life, they're going to seem like an annoyance to you. Because, babe, what you doing today? Dad, why you ask me what I'm doing? Guy, you want to see me? I'm in the house by myself watching TV. I just want to be by myself. You done went to the guy's house, spent the night at the guy's house, got flipped all inside, outside, all kinds of bent up like a pretzel, and then you went home. Why? Because I don't want to lay in the bed with nobody. I like to be by myself. So the longer you're single, the more difficult time you're going to have to be in a relationship.
1: 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You like to do everything by yourself? 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
0: And now, back to the soundtrack of the city. 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

That's that classic pop right here in Hot 105. Today's RB and Old School and home of the Ricky Smiley Morning Show. It's Shelby in the midday. I'm looking for caller 10 right now. Got your tickets to The Vibe. Beauty and Black Affairs celebrating 8 years of the show. Big Lip and myself going down Labor Day weekend with Rico Ross from Beauty and Black. Caller 10, get at me. 888-550-9105. Good luck.

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1: 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So you're going to be in the building checking out the Vibe Beauty and Black Affair that's going down Labor Day weekend. Big Lip and myself celebrating 8 years of the show with Rico Ross from Beauty and Black, girlfriend. 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
3: To the 90s when they was fine. 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

This was a turn-up song for lots of weddings back in the day, including my own. Right here on Hot 105, today's RB and Old School. It's Shelby in the Midday, got you moving through a Friday right here on the home of the Ricky Smiley Morning Show.

0: That's Ella Mai. It's called Tell Her right here in Hot 105, today's R&B Old School and home of the Ricky Smiley Morning Show. What's going on, fam? It's Shelby in the midday. Got you moving through a Friday. We are just about there. We've got a little time left. The show comes your way at 3 o'clock, so make sure you stick around. Show some love. Of course, Big Lip and I are going to show it right back as we celebrate 8 years of the show. Can you believe it's been 8 years already? That is crazy. But we're going to do it in a major way. Labor Day weekend, Amsterdam and Hallandale with Rico Ross from Beauty and Black. Yes, it's the Beauty and Black Affair. 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

So remember the little dance you would do with your two fingers, like, and you're winding with it, like, fuck, fuck. You know, what was up with the two fingers? What were we doing? I know you did it, too. 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

0: 105. Today's R&B Old School and home of the Ricky Smiley Morning Show. It's about that time for me to get up out of here or switch sides. I got to get up out of this chair. Big Lip is going to join me. That means the show is coming up next. So make sure you stick around. Show some love. We're going to show it right back. We're celebrating 8 years of the show. Can you believe it's been 8 years? That is crazy. All right, so we're going to celebrate in a major way. Labor Day weekend, it all goes down in Amsterdam. It's the Vibe Beauty and Black Affair with Rico Ross from Beauty and Black. And I think season 3 starts next week or week after next. So get ready for a treat with that one. So Horace, a.k.a. Mr. Bellary, gave us a little insight, and you're going to love it. Trust me, all right? So we've got your tickets coming up on the other side. In the meantime, get the details online at hot105fm.com. 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

0: until again? Monday because it's Shelby's birthday weekend.
1: It's Friday.
0: Starting yesterday. Don't worry about it.
1: You probably won't even. Well, you'll see me later tonight.
0: I'll see you later tonight.
1: 183, but.
0: Mm-hmm. I'm going to be nice. It's going to be a text. I ain't going to irritate you. I'm not going to annoy you. I ain't going to do nothing.
1: Well, we'll see if you can make it to 4 o'clock. We will see. I don't believe you.
0: Yeah, I might not
1: but
0: make it to 4 o'clock.
1: You make it an A for effort, but you will not succeed.
0: You know what? You're dead right.
1: Can't help it.
0: All right, so let's go. What foolishness is going down at Miami Carroll City High School?
1: Oh, my God. So I rolled up on this early this morning. It was still dark. And yeah. I was like, oh, Lord, they're coming at my girl. All right. So parents are upset. A lot of people were heavily criticizing Miami Carroll City Senior High School principal, Dr. Bridget McKinney. Now, they have a mandatory uniform policy, right? So she was standing outside, you know, welcoming the kids. And, you know, she went live around, on the first day and made it clear, come in uniform or there will be consequences.
0: Mm-hmm.
1: So Carroll City's policy bans things like leggings, sweatpants, bonnets, do-rags, Crocs, and slides, as it should.
0: Yes.
1: But some parents say that the enforcement is going too far, especially if kids are being kept out of class over what they're wearing. Now, others say, hey, rules are rules, and I agree with others, all right? So what do you think about it? Are the consequences, you know, too harsh for kids to miss, you know, missing class or over uniform violations? What do you think?
0: I think that is something that she should do. I'm gonna be honest with you, because the rules are rules, and I'm a like teenage kids always have a way where they're trying to circumvent the rules. You know what I'm saying? Mm-hmm. They do it all the time.
1: And some parents.
0: And some parents. And it's, so when we were coming up, Shelby, when our school had a dress code, our parents made sure we abide by that dress code. You could not leave that. You ain't supposed to wear that, or you can't wear that, or you can't wear this because it was dress codes in my school growing up. And I remember that. But these kids just, you know, and parents, like you said, they always trying to circumvent the rules.
1: Right. I've seen it. I've seen the bonnets. I've seen the Crocs. I've seen the pajama pants. Yeah. You know, just going to school looking any kind of way. I'm like, whatever happened to the pride that you take in your appearance when you leave the house? You know, somebody did a video saying kids nowadays versus the kids back in the day when the first day of school rolled around. You had your clothes laid out on the bed. Your
0: man, what?
1: Now they just roll over and get out. Like, so, yeah, I don't see the problem. Some people were saying that her tone could have been different, but I didn't even have a problem with her tone.
0: Man, listen, hit us up right now, 888-550-9105, 888-550-9105. Are the consequences too harsh for kids to miss class over a uniform violation?
1: Put on the right clothes.
0: What? I mean, who you telling?
1: Not her fault.
0: These kids be looking a mess half the time. They need to take some pride into how they dress, man. And it's a shame if these even have to be rules. No do-rags, no bonnets. Come on now.

0: hot. Today's R&B and old school.
1: You know I love music. And every time I hear something hot, it makes me want to move.

0: man, there's drama at Carroll City.
1: Yeah, so a lot of people are upset with the principal of Carroll City, Dr. Bridget McKinney, because of her enforcement of the school's uniform policy.
0: So here's the question. Do you think the consequences are too harsh because kids have to miss class over a uniform violation?
2: Good afternoon, guys.
0: What up, talk to us.
2: I agree with the principal 100%. Listen, these parents and students have to get it together. Rules are rules. As they get older, they still

0: Have you ever listened to the lyrics of this song? It sounds like an ED commercial. Dude, this song is dirty, man. Hot 105, we are the soul of Miami. Big Lip and Shelby Rush, welcome to The Show. All right, Shelby, what are we giving away this hour?
1: Vibe, man. Celebrating 8 years of the show, it's the All Black Affair with Rico Ross from Beauty in Black. That's going down Labor Day weekend, Amsterdam and Hallandale.
0: I hope y'all got y'all black outfits together,
1: Woo!
0: Man.
1: Listen, get it ready.
0: Listen, we are going to have a blast, man. And listen, if y'all try to get tables, y'all better stop playing around.
1: Yeah.
0: That's all I was saying.
1: Yeah, going fast.
0: He's getting sexy right now, but it's all good. All right, let's get a chance to get hooked up. It's coming up in just a bit, so let's talk about our very own Carroll City High School.
1: Yeah, it's been a lot of Miami Carroll City activity all week.
0: What? In the entertainment world, in the school, everywhere.
1: Oh, my goodness, the city is on fire.
0: Yeah, it is.
1: All right, so let's talk about the kids and the principal and my fellow Wildcat, Dr. Bridget McKinney. So she's getting a lot of heat, you know, on social media after she posted a video. She went live on the first day of school. And, you know, she was talking to the kids, welcoming the kids back to school, and a few were out of uniform.
0: Yeah.
1: And they have a uniform policy.
0: Well,
1: so she was like, basically, you stand over here.
0: No doubt.
1: You know, you're not in uniform. You're not in compliance. She was making them take their hoodies off. And some people said they had a problem with her tone. But others are upset, saying that, you know, them being out of uniform should not prevent them from being in class.
0: All right, but literally think about how strict this quote-unquote dress code is, all right? No leggings, no sweatpants, no bonnets, no do-rags, Crocs and slides. It's a shame that we even have to say that.
1: Exactly.
0: Like, come on now. So here's the question. Are the consequences too harsh for kids to miss class over a uniform violation? What's up?
2: Hi, Big Lip and Shelby. How are you today?
1: What's up?
2: I am a teacher starting my 31st year.
1: Ooh, congratulations.
2: And this is the first week we've had uniform, and I'm loving it. Out of 31 years, this is the first time I'm having uniforms for my students. And if they miss class because they're not dressed properly, too bad for them.
1: Mm.
2: They need to come to school prepared and dress like they're in school, not at the beach.
1: Exactly.
0: Facts.
1: Love it.
2: And I agree with what you said about taking that ownership and putting your clothes out and caring about the way you look, tired of the bonnets, and tired of the slippers,
1: it's ridiculous.
2: Tired of the pajamas.
1: What school do you teach at?
2: I'm in Dania Beach, Florida.
1: Oh, okay, got you. Okay.
2: Yeah. I don't want to say it on the news.
0: I know what you're talking about.
1: It's okay.
0: It's Bonnet Central over there.
1: Stop it. Anyway.
0: We appreciate you. Thanks for your call.
2: All right. Take care.
0: How 105.
1: What's up?
3: Hey, y'all. How y'all doing? Happy birthday, Shelby.
1: Thank you.
0: What up?
3: Listen, I think that we need more principals like her. The rules are the rules. And what's wrong with these kids nowadays is the parents too soft.
1: Yes.
3: How are you going to get mad with a principal because she's trying to set a standard at her school? You know, it's sad. If she said it's a strict uniform policy, wear the uniform. What's wrong with it?
1: The parents just let the kids do what they want to do.
3: What's wrong with the children? That's why they don't respect authority now.
0: Absolutely.
1: Yep, it's the parents. They're too trifling to follow the rules. Therefore, the kids don't have the proper uniform, so they can't follow the rules.
0: And they're too lazy to just go buy them uniforms because that would actually save them money.
1: They sell them everywhere.
0: Exactly. Jeez, all right.
3: Trying to buy $200 sneakers and buy some $10 uniform pants and shirt, you're trying to be more better off.
1: Yes.
0: All right. Well, you have a good one.
3: Okay. Y'all have a good day.
1: Thanks, love.
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0: Miami, Big Lip and Chevy Rush, and welcome to The Show. All right, here's what we're talking about today. We're talking about this whole Carol City situation, and oh my God, what a mess. What a mess.
1: So the people are upset. Some people are upset with the principal, Dr. Bridget McKinney, over at Carol City High, because she denied some students entry at the time because they were out of uniform.
0: Which sounds like it makes sense to me. Yeah. So is she wrong for denying, you know, students entry based on their uniforms? What up?
2: Hi, I'm calling in response to that principal in Carol City. Okay. I think that she's intelligent enough to know the population of her school, and that way she should have gotten vouchers as opposed to denying these children entry for education. Shame on her.
1: Those kids knew and those parents knew they needed uniforms long before school started. Uniforms don't cost that much money. And you can't send your child in uniform for one day? You mean to tell me nobody can buy one shirt?
0: But what bothers me, they parents don't want to pay for uniforms, but they'll pay for $300 shoes.
1: Come on now.
0: It doesn't make sense, the hypocrisy.
2: Then penalize the parents, but not the students. I'm sorry. That's wrong.
0: How do you penalize the parents? Tell me, what do you think? How do you penalize the parent? That's at work from 9 to 5. How you penalize them without penalizing a kid?
2: Well, that I hadn't thought of.
1: Right. Exactly.
0: That's why it's important for us to think before we speak.
2: But she's wrong. It's wrong. You can't deprive somebody an education just because they're not wearing what you want them to wear. And that's the end of my
1: rules are rules. How about that?
0: All right.
2: Well, listen, you also can't
1: fly naked. You also can't fly in your pajamas on some airlines.
0: All right, well, listen.
1: Come on now.
0: Well, listen, we appreciate your call. Thank you.
2: Mm-hmm.
0: Don't be mad.
1: Yeah, now she's mad.

0: Power to 5, who this?
1: Big Lil, what's up? Let me get them third party tickets.
0: Man, let me get let me get. That's how you call. It ain't no, what's up, Big Lil? Happy belated birthday, Shelby. You don't do that?
1: Happy belated birthday, Shelby.
2: Hey, thank you. I appreciate it.
0: All right, fine. You got your black outfit problem. Together?
1: You already know it.
0: All right, well, it's all good because you are the tip caller.
2: Woo!
1: Hey.
2: That's right.
1: Yeah.
2: You guys, so you're going to be in the building helping us celebrate 8 years of the show. Labor Day weekend, it all goes down with Rico Ross from Beauty in Black. It's the all-black affair. You've got the tickets. Congratulations.
0: All right.
1: Hey, thank you very much.
0: You got

0: right, y'all. Carol City is going viral. Yeah, again.
1: Yes, yes. But this time it's all about the first day of school and the principal, Dr. Bridget McKinney. So she has some rules set in place when it comes to school uniform and its policy. So when the kids showed up out of uniform, she said, wait a minute, we're going to have a discussion. You step to the side. Mm-hmm. You can't enter just yet. And people are criticizing her, saying that her tone was off, and she's stopping them from getting an education over uniform, and they don't think it's that serious.
0: All right, so we've been asking the question all afternoon, like, are the consequences too harsh for kids to miss class over a uniform violation? And on the phone lines, Carol City alumni extraordinaire, who's been all over social media, he talked about it too, our brother of the show, Mr. Funky Dineva. What's going on, man? Funky Dineva, what up, brother?
1: What's up, Dineva?
2: Hey, what's going on, Big Lip and Shelby, Miami? I miss y'all.
1: Man, we
2: Carol
1: miss
2: City,
1: you.
2: Stand up.
0: Yo, why they going after your friend, man?
1: Why they messing with Dr. McKinney?
2: I do not know why, but it's not going to happen on my watch. It's not going to happen on the CC Zoo's watch, and it's not going to happen on the overall Carol City's watch. We're not having it.
1: Okay. Let me say this. I've been knowing Bridget. We went to Bethune-Cookman together, and baby, she's always been dressed to the nine from day one. I have never seen her miss a step. Never to this day. 30-something years later.
0: All.
1: So I know she's not having it with them kids.
2: And you know what? And she shouldn't, Shelby. And the thing that's baffling me the most about these parents that are up in arms, I just never understand why people have been so adamant about being a part of a race to the bottom.
1: Right.
2: You know what I'm saying? It's like, why are y'all fighting so hard to keep the bar so low when all she's trying to do is prepare our children for future success?
1: Yes.
0: Absolutely. So have people made any comments to you about your stance on this?
2: No, because people know better. I mean, of course, there's a bunch of people are like, well, you know, it's not that big a deal. I don't understand. It's just a hoodie. It's just, and I'm here to tell you, you are entitled to feel what you feel, but it's completely irrelevant. I feel like we shouldn't have to take our shoes off at the airport, but it doesn't change the fact that we still got to do it, right?
0: No doubt.
1: Right.
2: That's the point. That's the point. Rules are rules, and what people fail to understand is she didn't just wake up out of bed, have a bad day, and say she want to implement these rules.
1: Yep.
2: These are the district's rules.
1: Yes.
2: She
1: and it's
2: the
1: been there.
2: Yeah,
1: they knew about it way before school started.
0: And it's such a shame because our people are always trying to circumvent the rules, the parents and the students. And when the students see their parents trying to circumvent the rules, what do they think is going to happen?
2: And that's exactly the point that I'm making, because you guys create these children that think that they are an exception to every rule and don't have to follow rules. Then you send them out here in the world, and us adults that have sense have to deal with them.
1: Yeah.
2: Your child cannot have exceptions made for them and be accommodated any and every way when there's a standard put in place. And not to mention, guys, we cannot fail to mention how Bridget has taken that school from a failing school with low enrollment to an academic powerhouse, a AA, all types of STEM programs.
0: Wow.
2: That's the reason y'all want to send y'all kids there.
1: Yep.
2: It's no difference than people who want to move into a nice neighborhood, but then they want to bring all their ghetto behaviors and park raggedy cars in the house. You can't do that. There is a reason you want to send your kids to Carol City, not because it's a great school. So why not contribute to the village and be a part of the excellence?
1: Well, I know one thing. She's not having it. So, look, I wish them well.
0: Kudos
1: on trying to get her to bend, because I know she is not falling for the foolishness.
2: and she shouldn't. Let me tell y'all something.
1: Nope.
2: A lot of people don't know this. Bridget was my dance and drama teacher when I was in high school, and I was also her office assistant when she got promoted to activities director. Everything that I am, all this attitude, all this charisma, all this personality, that woman fostered and brought out of me. And as of 2023, I am one of Forbes magazine's highest Black YouTube earners thanks to that woman. And in closing, if she did it for me, she can do it for your child.
1: Yes.
2: Let that woman cook.
1: I love it.
0: Yo, we appreciate you, brother. Way to keep it funky.
1: Thank you, Funky Dineva.
2: I love y'all. Be good, baby.
0: All right.
2: I love
0: you too, bro.
1: All right, baby.
0: All right,
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1: El Boogie, what's going on?
2: Hey, Big Lip. All right, a couple of stories we're following here over at Channel 7. Luigi Mangione officially declaring his guilty plea, which was expected, for the killing of healthcare CEO Brian Thompson. And he kind of went into detail when he talked about it. He pleaded guilty to federal stalking charges, and he admitted to getting information about this investor conference that Thompson was attending, and that's when he killed him on the street.
1: And it's funny.

0: This man does something so tragic and becomes a rock star. How crazy is that?
1: Yeah, there's a lot of females following him.
0: And right?
1: Yeah, it's quite interesting. Also, this guy, we have a clear picture of him, suspected of stealing mail. I don't know why we say suspected. Somebody's stealing something.
0: Yeah.
1: From several businesses around South Florida. Has owners really upset and investigators working to find him? We have a clear picture of somebody breaking into mailboxes and taking stuff. So
0: probably a scammer.
1: I mean, could be. Nothing is ever really interesting in my mailbox, so I don't know what he's getting.
0: Me either.
1: Getting.
0: Now that you want to go pay my bills.
1: Right. There you go. Take that pay. Also, Estrella Insurance, you know, you've seen those ads. Mm-hmm. Maybe you have their insurance company where they're getting into the burger biz. Huh? They've got something called Star Burger on 8th Street, and supposedly the burgers are the bomb. We'll talk
0: really?
1: About that on Deco
0: Estrella
1: tonight.
0: Burgers. Okay.
1: At 7:30. Yeah, I know. Star Burger.
0: All right.
1: But yeah, isn't that... different.
0: Yeah, very different. You know, buying a burger from an insurance company, I mean, it just sounds kind of weird. Like, you want to eat it and something's going to happen and you have insurance.
1: Right,
0: like,
1: right, exactly. Broke a tooth. So that and more over here on Channel 7.
0: All right, have an amazing weekend. I appreciate you.
1: You too.
0: You got
1: you too,
0: it.
1: Big Lip. Thank you.
2: 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It's

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3: Okay, let's start off with Miami-Dade County. We do have a disabled vehicle on I-95 at southbound, the off-ramp to Northwest 8th Street. The right lane's blocked. Also, there's some emergency vehicles blocking the right lane. Again, that's I-95 southbound, right at Northwest 8th Street. Moving over to Broward County on I-95 southbound at Atlantic Boulevard, we have an accident blocking the right shoulder. Traffic is slow from Copens Road. 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I'm Nikki Ramirez. That's the latest traffic update on Hot 105. 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
2: 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Well, you are the tip caller.
1: Yes. I've been trying for these tickets for the longest.
2: Well, baby girl, you got it, man. It is all about the Orange Blossom Classic. Labor Day weekend, Hard Rock Stadium. I'm talking about FAMU versus South Carolina State Bulldogs, all right?
1: All right.
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2: 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DJ Sko's cousin, Tony Sko. It's another Feel Good Friday. 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
4: Yo, it's your man Tony Sko, along with my brother Big Lip on yet another Feel Good Friday. And I got some things that make me feel good, my brother.
5: All right.
4: So I'm going to run them on down to you.
5: Talk to me.
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5: What?
4: I'm like, hey, let me just tap my phone and get this Starbucks. I am winning.
5: All right.
4: Hey, I feel good when I get the corner piece of cake that has all of the extra icing on it. I'm like, wait, hold on. Is it my birthday? Y'all got to be kidding me. Come on. Hey, Big Lip, I feel good when I pull up to a meter and it still has some time left on it.
5: Facts.
4: I'm like, you know what? I'm getting ready to stay here until all of this time runs out.
5: Facts.
4: Hey, I feel good when I get all the way through the self-checkout without messing nothing up. I'm like, wait, you mean to tell me I had everything in the correct bagging area the whole time? What? And lastly, lastly on the Feel Good Friday, I feel good when I go to get ice cream out the freezer and there's just enough in the container for me. I'm like, you know what? I don't even need to grab a bowl. I'm about to knock all of this back. Yo, it's your man Tony Sko, along with my brother Big Lip on yet another Feel Good Friday. I feel good.
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10: Good afternoon to you. Let's start off with Broward County. I-95 southbound right at Atlantic Boulevard. We do have an accident blocking the right shoulder. Traffic is slow from Copens Road. Moving on over to Miami-Dade County. I-95 southbound. The off-ramp to Northwest 8th Street has a disabled vehicle. The off-ramp right lane is blocked. Also, there's some emergency vehicles right there on I-95 southbound at Northwest 8th Street. 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I'm Nikki Ramirez. 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

0: Well, you already know what's going on, bro. It's a vibe, big vibes for the people. And who is for? Strictly for the IT.
1: And of course, it's being brought to you by Toyota Hollywood. Of course, they're bringing you the Vibe Day Party.
0: 8-5.
1: There it is, 8-5, man. Shelby, big anniversary, man. The anniversary of the show. DJ Sko. Of course, my brother LS1. Ooh. Of course, we got Funkmaster Ali.
0: Hey, exclusive say he invading that set.
1: Man, listen, we waiting for you, exclusive.
0: Told me. He said, I'm invading.
1: You. The door is open, fam. Let's go. All hosted by Rico Ross, a.k.a. Mr. Ballerine. A.k.a. Horace from Beauty and Black. Listen, it's going to definitely be an event. Have you ever been to the
0: Hey, who was brought
1: parties?
0: To us by?
1: Man, Toyota Hollywood. Okay, you know what time it is. All right, there it is. All right, here we go. You know what time it is.
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0: El Boogie, what's going on?
3: Hey, Big Lip. All right, a couple of stories we're following here over at Channel 7. Luigi Mangione officially declaring his guilty plea, which was expected, for the killing of healthcare CEO Brian Thompson. And he kind of went into detail when he talked about it. He pleaded guilty to federal stalking charges, and he admitted to getting information about this investor conference that Thompson was attending, and that's when he killed him on the street.
0: And it's funny, this man did something so tragic, it becomes a rock star. How crazy is that?
3: Yeah, there's a lot of females following him. And
0: right?
3: Yeah, it's quite interesting. Also, this guy, we have a clear picture of him, suspected of stealing mail. I don't know why we say suspected. Somebody's stealing something.
0: Yeah.
3: From several businesses around South Florida. Has owners really upset and investigators working to find him? We have a clear picture of somebody breaking into mailboxes and taking stuff. So
0: probably a scammer.
3: I mean, could be. Nothing is ever really interesting in my mailbox, so I don't know what he's getting.
0: Me either.
3: Getting.
0: Now that you want to go pay my bills.
3: Right. There you go. Take that and pay it. Also, Estrella Insurance, you know, you've seen those ads. Mm-hmm. Maybe you

0: Other insurance company where they're getting into the burger biz. Huh? They've got something called Star Burger on 8th Street, and supposedly the burgers are the bomb. We'll talk about that on deck.
1: Australia Burgers.
0: Okay. At 7:30. Yeah, I know. Star Burger. Right. But yeah, isn't that different?
1: Yeah, very different. You know, buying a burger from an insurance company, I mean, it just sounds kind of weird. Like, you want to eat it and something's going to happen and you have insurance.
0: Right,
1: like,
0: right, exactly. Broke a tooth. So that and more over here on Channel 7.
1: All right, oh, have an amazing weekend. I appreciate you.
0: You too.
1: You got
0: you too,
1: it.
0: Big Lip. Thank you.
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8: All right, let's start off with Broward County, the I-95 Express. Express Lane southbound. It's between Sheridan Street and Ives Dairy Road. It is closed due to an accident. Now, the crash is actually right before Hollandale Beach Boulevard. Moving over to Miami-Dade County, we have a disabled vehicle blocking the left lane on the Palmetto Expressway. It's eastbound right at Ludlam Road. 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

0: together?
1: Absolutely, baby. I'm saving.
0: You stay ready. You ready to see Rico Ross?
1: Yes, I am.
0: You ready to do your Beauty and Black Day because you are the 10th caller?
1: Yes.
0: That's what's up, baby. 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

0: DJ LS1, and of course, DJ Sko, God darn it. 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
0: That's what I'm talking about. Appreciate you, DJ Sko. We can't forget about my boy, Funkmaster Ali, too, man.
2: Funk.
0: Yeah, Funk, all right? So listen, if y'all missed last time, oh, boy, listen.
2: Oh, man.
0: And
2: you
0: line dancers,
2: get to one of our Vibe Day parties, you got a problem.
0: And y'all line dancers, can y'all, like, just...
2: They give us two songs without a line dance.
0: How do every song got a line dance?
2: Every one of them, bro.
0: Like, God dang, I need to go to
2: the coach's
0: class.
2: I'm going to see if they line dance today.
0: You got some shots before we ride out, bro?
2: What's the day?
0: Today is, it is 13. Friday, right before Saturday.
2: Yeah, you know, shout out to everybody I'm going to see later on tonight. You know what? Happy birthday to my boy, John Boy. We celebrating with him tonight.
0: Okay, that's what's up.
2: John Boy. Happy birthday, John Boy.
0: All right, there it is. All right, so there it is, man. Big shout out to the whole Studio 183 fam. Big shout out to
2: Creesh,
0: Big Booty Creesh. Studio 183, love all y'all down there. And big shout out to Toyota Hollywood, our sponsors. All right, there you go.
2: Sandy, Kennedy, Sean.
0: Oh, damn. When I'm going to see you again, my brother?
2: In a few hours. We got a thunderstorm, boy.
0: Yeah.
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3: All right, let's start off with Broward County. The I-95 Express Lane southbound is between Sheridan Street and Ives Dairy Road. It is closed due to an accident. Now, the crash is actually right before Hollandale Beach Boulevard. Moving over to Miami-Dade County, we have a disabled vehicle blocking the left lane on the Palmetto Expressway. It's eastbound right at Ludlam Road. 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
1: El Boogie, what's going on?
2: Hey, Big Lip. All right, a couple of stories we're following here over at Channel 7. Luigi Mangione officially declaring his guilty plea, which was expected, for the killing of healthcare CEO Brian Thompson. And he kind of went into detail when he talked about it. He pleaded guilty to federal stalking charges, and he admitted to getting information about this investor conference that Thompson was attending, and that's when he killed him on the street.
1: And it's funny, this man did something so tragic, it becomes a rock star. How crazy is that?
2: Yeah, there's a lot of females following him.
1: And right?
2: Yeah, it's quite interesting. Also, this guy, we have a clear picture of him, suspected of stealing mail. I don't know why we say suspected. Somebody's stealing something.
1: Yeah.
2: From several businesses around South Florida. Has owners really upset and investigators working to find him? We have a clear picture of somebody breaking into mailboxes and taking stuff. So
1: probably a scammer.
2: I mean, could be. Nothing is ever really interesting in my mailbox, so I don't know what he's getting.
1: Me either. Now that you won't go pay my bills.
2: Right. There you go. Take that and pay it. Also, Estrella Insurance, you know, you've seen those ads. Mm-hmm. Maybe you have their insurance company where they're getting into the burger biz. Huh? They've got something called Star Burger on 8th Street, and supposedly the burgers are the bomb. We'll talk about that on Deco
1: Estrella
2: tonight.
1: Burgers. Okay.
2: At 7:30. Yeah, I know. Star Burger. All right. But yeah, isn't that different?
1: Yeah, very different. You know, buying a burger from an insurance company, I mean, it just sounds kind of weird. Like, you won't eat it and something's going to happen, you have insurance.
2: Right,
1: like,
2: right, exactly. Broke a tooth. So that and more over here on Channel 7.
1: All right, have an amazing weekend. I appreciate you.
2: You got it. You too, Big Lip. Thank you. South Florida.

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1: This October 26th, join Ricky Smiley aboard the One Voyage Cruise on Virgin Voyages' stunning Resilient Lady. 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Hewley, Kid Capri, and so many more.
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1: Open up, man.
2: What do you want, man?
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1: I don't know what to do.
2: Say it wasn't you.
1: All right.

Hot 105, we're the soul of Miami. Your man with issues, Big Lip, hold it down. Congratulations going out to my girl, Nicole Williams, man. She got those tickets to the Orange Blossom Classic. Congratulations going out to you. And now, did y'all see all the drama going down this week at Carroll City High School with this dress code and all the rest of this craziness? Well, listen, we had a whole conversation about it because the story has gone viral, all right? So, but it happened in our community. So we're going to talk about it and we're going to get real. It's all about the show.

0: Ladies and gentlemen, T.I. And he was just, and I'm really offended, man. He was sitting up here laughing at me because my shirt wasn't all the way up to the top.
1: What do you mean, bro? My shirt wasn't all the way up to the top. I thought you tried to look like me. Man, you know what I'm saying? Going up there dressed like the youth pastor.
0: This means you ain't going to preach long.
1: Yeah, man.
0: Yeah, but we got one of those suits from KNG. That means you're going to be preaching for about 3 hours.
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You ever go through like a crazy weekend and then Monday, you look at your bank account, you be like, what the heck just happened? 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Hot 105.

0: is the show. And we're talking about the whole situation going down at Carroll City High School. Just the parents upset. Well, some parents upset about the dress code. Look, it's just absolutely ridiculous. But I have somebody on the phone that graduated from Carroll City and is pretty much a superstar. Funky Dineva. What up, brother?
1: Woo! What's up, Dineva?
2: Hey, what's going on, Big Lip and Shelby, Miami? I miss y'all.
1: And we
2: Carroll
1: miss
2: City,
1: you.
2: Stand up.
0: Yo, why they going after your friend, man?
1: Why they messing with Dr. McKinney?
2: I do not know why, but it's not going to happen on my watch. It's not going to happen on the CC Zoo's watch, and it's not going to happen on the overall Carroll City's watch. We're not having it.
1: Okay. Let me say this. I've been knowing Bridget. We went to Bethune Cookman together, and baby, she's always been dressed to the nine from day one. I have never seen her miss a step. Never to this day. 30-something years later.
0: All.
1: So I know she's not having it with them kids.
2: And you know what? And she shouldn't, Shelby. And the thing that's baffling me the most about these parents that are up in arms, I just never understand why people have been so adamant about being a part of a race to the bottom.
1: Right.
2: You know what I'm saying? It's like, why are y'all fighting so hard to keep the bar so low when all she's trying to do is prepare our children for future success?
1: Yes.
0: Absolutely. So have people made any comments to you about your stance on this?
2: No, because people know better. I mean, of course, there's a few, a bunch of people are like, well, you know, it's not that big a deal. I don't understand. It's just a hoodie. It's just, and I'm here to tell you, you are entitled to feel what you feel, but it's completely irrelevant. I feel like we shouldn't have to take our shoes off at the airport, but it doesn't change the fact that we still got to do it, right?
0: No doubt.
1: Right.
2: That's the point. That's the point. Rules are rules, and what people fail to understand is she didn't just wake up out of bed, have a bad day, and say she want to implement these rules.
1: Yep.
2: These are the district's rules.
1: Yes.
2: She
1: and it's been there. Yeah. They knew about it way before school started.
0: And it's such a shame because our people are always trying to circumvent the rules, the parents and the students. And when the students see their parents trying to circumvent the rules, what do they think is going to happen?
2: And that's exactly the point that I'm making, because you guys create these children that think that they are an exception to every rule and don't have to follow rules. Then you send them out here in the world, and us adults that have sense have to deal with them.
1: Yeah.
2: Your child cannot have exceptions made for them and be accommodated any and every way when there's a standard put in place. And not to mention, guys, we cannot fail to mention how Bridget has taken that school from a failing school with low enrollment to an academic powerhouse, a double A, all types of STEM programs.
0: Wow.
2: That's the reason y'all want to send y'all kids there.
1: Yep.

0: it's no difference than people who want to move into a nice neighborhood, but then they want to bring all their ghetto behaviors and park raggedy cars in the house. You can't do that. There is a reason you want to send your kids to Carroll City, not because it's a great school. So why not contribute to the village and be a part of the excellence?
1: Mm-hmm. Well, I know one thing. She's not having it. So, look, I wish them well.
2: Kudos
1: on
2: to
1: trying
2: her.
1: To get her to bend, because I know she is not falling for the foolishness.
0: and she shouldn't. Let me tell y'all something. Nope. A lot of people don't know this. Bridget was my dance and drama teacher when I was in high school, and I was also her office assistant when she got promoted to activities director. Everything that I am, all this attitude, all this charisma, all this personality, that woman fostered and brought out of me. And as of 2023, I am one of Forbes magazine's highest black YouTube earners thanks to that woman. And in closing, if she did it for me, she can do it for your child.
1: Yes.
0: Let that woman cook.
1: Let her cook. I love
2: it. Yo, we appreciate you, brother. Way to keep it funky.
1: Thank you, Funky Daniva.
0: Love y'all. Be good, baby.
2: All right.
0: Love
2: you too, bro.
1: All right, baby.
2: All right, now.
3: South Florida, get ready. It's

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Hot 105, we're the soul of Miami. Big Lippy Shelby Rush, and of course, this is the show after party. You know, I'm warming up right now. Or should I say DJ Ellis 101 is warming up? Because it's all about the thunderstorm. It comes up at 8 o'clock, baby. We'll set the city on fire like we do every Friday night. All right, get ready, Hot 105.

0: I want to fire with the soul of Miami. Your man with issues, Big Lip holding it down. Of course, me and Chevy called us the show after party. It's been fun, but we got to run. You know, we are out the door. Well, actually, Chevy gone, but you know me. I'll be here till about 1 a.m. because that's, you know, what I do. All right, because it's all about. The thunderstorm is coming up next. My brother, LS1, he's on deck. DP is on deck. Scout is on deck. And you know, I'm coming around at 9 o'clock, so you know what? We're going to do what we do, all right? It's coming up on the other side, baby. It's all about the thunderstorm. It's Friday night. TGIF, thank God it is Friday. Let's ride Hot 105.
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